This is a symbol of the Muladhara Chakra. It means it is a gray, dark. There's a border between animals' consciousness and human consciousness. You go down from this chakra, you fell in desires. And these desires are so mighty, that's why the elephant is there. The one of the mightiest animal is that elephant. So the desires is so strong, you give yourself self-excuse and say, naya, why not? Why not? It means that is our weakness. So rare can come through. Many will suffer with these weaknesses. Pashupati Mahadev, the animal world, symbol, gray Shiva Lingam, means unconsciousness. There are many levels of the consciousness, but generally we have three. Unconscious, conscious, and subconscious. Awaken, sleeping, and dreaming. In 24 hours, we are traveling in these three levels of the consciousness, awaken, sleeping, and dreaming. Okay, these three is very, very important. We should mastery how to do it. How to master it. Sleep is very important, otherwise we will become crazy. We will have very soon brain hemorrhage if we don't sleep. In the sleep, the whole brain activities are relaxed. Now checking all the functions, if everything is okay. And dream is your reality. Though you are in deep sleep, but desires are there, even doesn't let you sleep. You go in the dream somewhere. Late in the night, the neighbors have beautiful cherries, the branches hanging over our garden, and neighbor don't want, but you want to have these cherries, so you go in the night and pluck the cherries. It means that desires carry us out again through the dreams. And therefore there's a science of sleep, Yoga Nidra. And you should know, if you want to mastery, in which second you fell into the sleep. There's a border. How did you cross the border? So from awaken, you said, okay, I go and sleep, good night. And after some minute or seconds, you are gone. Do you know in which minute you enter into the sleep? If you know this, then you know what Yoga Nidra. And then from dream, which time and how you went out of the body and you went to the Toronto. And you know that you are sleeping here, you are dreaming. In the dream, we know that we are dreaming. But it is so reality, we don't accept that is a dream. We try to be there, meet our friends, this. And speed is so quickly, like this, you are back in your body. That is a Yoga Nidra, Sankalpa. That person can control everything. So in yoga, there's a techniques.
which can bring you into that level of the consciousness. For example, Kapalbhati, Bhastrika, just now I did it for 1 minute. And all the toxins, laziness, all energy went away, you are awakened. So, in the Muladhar is the unconsciousness. In Swadhisthan is subconsciousness. And Agnya Chakra is conscious, higher conscious, super conscious, and the cosmic consciousness. That is the liberation. There we have to come. So, certain way you can walk yourself. Then you need the guide. So that's called the guru. That mantra, that symbols. Everyone must have Rudraksh. One Rudraksh, one Shiva hanging in your neck and touching the center of the chest here. This is a beautiful Rudraksh. Always should touch. It's a protection. Where is my? It's here. You see? It's always inside. That balances the both hemisphere, balances the heartbeats, and protects from the, like a cancer. Even a disease like a cancer. So Rudraksh is very important for us. It has been proved by all kind of research scientifically. The best quality of the Rudraksh is coming from Nepal. That has the very correct qualities. Then we have in Indonesia also very, very good Rudraksh in Indonesia. In Indonesia is mostly small one, very good. And then in some other part of there is in the world. So what we are getting always directly from the Nepal, and it's beautiful. So the symbol is a grey Shiva Lingam, the unconsciousness. The kundal is called snake. Kala. Kal means time. And that time, Kal, Bhutkal is past time. Past, present and future. Bhutkal, Vartman and Bhavishya. Bhutkal means the past, Vartman is present, and Bhavishya is tomorrow. This is snake means the time. This time is three times, past, present, future. So here in Muladhar Chakra is all our past lives, karmas are dormant. One thing the God have record there. No. God have not even little bag. Why he should carry? Should he carry our karmas? He made such a nice bag, this human body, and he put all inside. We are carrying our own backpack, rucksack. We are carrying. So all past karmas, good or bad, all desires is dormanted, hidden in the Muladhar Chakra. As long as we will not purify this, you can do many things, you will not come up. It's a heavy rock on our individual person. It has nothing to do with this life, with your family members,
friends and everyone. They are all good, all best people. But still, husband has his own destiny and wife has her own destiny. Husband have to work out his destiny and wife have to do her own destiny. The child even is still in mother's body, but that one, that embryo, has its own destiny. That's very clear chapters divided. So, when this destiny awakes, could be very unpleasant or very pleasant. We don't know what is that. Under this room, we don't know what's happening there. We don't see. That's called malvikshepa avaran, impurity, disturbances, and curtain of the ignorance. We can't see through. So we don't know what is dormant in our level of the unconsciousness. And therefore mantra is that, and the kriya, linga puja, that can neutralize those all karmas into the positive through that kriya which you are learning. So better that before the past karma awakes our senses again and confuses us and leads to wrong direction, we should neutralize it. That file of our all actions, we shall burn it. And therefore, there is a fire in this chakra also, Manipur and Muladhara. Yes. Beautiful. The grey Shivalingam, the unconsciousness, the snake, Kundalini Shakti, energy, introverted triangle, creation and awakening. Qualities and the border between animals and the human empire, unconsciousness, seat of the Kundalini, the earliest life's destiny. Positive aspect. Thank you. There is also positive, yeah? Should be though. Both are parallel. Life and death running parallel. Asuras, negative and positive, they are walking together. Good luck and bad luck is there. So, positive aspect. Creativity, awakening of hidden abilities, negative aspect, unconsciousness, ignorance, etc. And which kind of energy, prana, the breath? There are 10 different kinds of prana. Prana means energy, which connected with our breath. When we inhale, this breath divides in 10 qualities. Pran, we inhale. We inhale, but who will exhale? We need a strength to exhale. So pran goes in, apan comes out. So pran, apan, saman, vyan, udan, these are 10 different pranas in the body. And this prana, we shall make pranayam practices, give quality to your life. Eat food which has prana. Nowadays all with the chemical treated, with pesticide, it looks like a good fruit and vegetable,
but it has no prana inside. If you eat quality food, only little, it is much better than the junk food you eat kilos and kilos. So don't eat junk food. Love yourself. If you can't love anybody, then at least love yourself. Protect yourself. First step is good food, organic food, clean. So the prana and apana. The apana, apan prana is elimination. So in Muladhara is mostly the apan prana which is helping to reject code and urine. You know, often there are some people, they can't pass the urine. So they have to go to the hospital, they put a catheter, they help you. Why you can't? Because the apan prana is missing. That energy, the force which helps us to reject something. You can't exhale in your lungs. There's no diaphragm, there's no strength to exhale. And the lungs have no strength to open, to get air in. So therefore, pranayama will keep you lifelong, healthy, happy, everything. So this is a science of the body, mind and consciousness. So the apan, the prana is apan prana, the plane, bhuloka, physical plane, our earth. The planet Mars, the principle, ahamkaras, ego. The person who has very much ego, definitely, please don't laugh, will have a problem with their anus. Will they have a problem with the hemorrhoids? They will have problems in the lower areas like cancers. This is mostly because who have the ego. And when you have ego, one day you should create little ego, okay? You don't have, but just to feel it. When you have ego, then your anus muscle is contracted. Or when you are angry. So it is negative actions, negative feelings, suffers our two centers, Muladhara and Manipur. Either you have diarrhea or constipation, or you become nervous, you break down. Many, many things happens from the navel or the Muladhara. These two chakras. So it is said, ahamkara. Ahamkara means ego. So please try to be free from ego. Ego is such a big rock, you can't open your door. You are sitting free in the cave, but there's tons and tons of big rock is there. They said, okay, if you want to go out, you would like to go, but how? You can't move the

and metal is lead. Mineral calcium, characteristic quality is karma, the passion. All creatures are victim of the passion, and that creates lot of ego, hate, jealous, conflict, ignorance, greed, etc. This one energy, one power, have many friends around in order to fulfill this one desire. Sensitivity, alasya. And when you can't do something, you can't reach something, then you are lazy. So lazy. So lazy. So lazy person should know the greatest enemy of the human is the laziness. If you want to achieve something, then say goodbye to laziness. Go under the shower, take very cold shower. Laziness will go away because laziness doesn't like the cold. Discipline we need. So what they, in business language in America, they used to say, the key to success is self-discipline. Anything you want to achieve, keep the self-discipline. With the discipline, you will achieve everything slowly, slowly, slowly. And the senses organs, which have the senses on it, is connected to the nose. Smell. We call gran. A smell makes many crazy. So everybody is doing shh. No? Never go near the bees, honey bees, after they spray. They don't like it at all. They will attack you. So don't go near where the bees are. So nose, smell. This smell is connected to Muladhara. You see, from Muladhara to the here, very sensitive point. So smell is to make you happy, relaxed and good. There are bad smells, there are good smells. So smell is not bad, that you should take flowers and these and good things. But you should know the certain smells is always leads you to that Muladhara chakra. And there is sitting someone on the border. Anger, hate, jealous, so and so and so. But smell is so fine, you can't hold. There is one poem. Prem supaye na supe, prem kare prakash, दाबी दुबी रहे नहीं कस्तूरी की बास. अंडरस्टैंड दैट्स इट. प्रेम सुपाए न सुपे, लव यू कैन नॉट हाइड. डजंट मैटर हाउ मच यू विल ट्राई, बट यू कांट हाइड द लव. प्रेम सुपाए न सुपे.

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A dog will smell you far away. You know? So, that kind of prem, the light and devotion to God, it will enlighten us. So, nose is given to protect, and God said, don't eat junk food. Junk food and organic healthy food, what is the difference? How we should know? The healthy food, as long as you chew, it creates more taste in the mouth. And you will have all the times good smell from your mouth, the healthy food, organic. And junk food, if you chew for 1 minute, you will feel vomiting. That's why fast food means quickly, quickly. Throw it in the garbage. So energy, so many layers and layers and layers of energy is within us. How can we say that I am pure and I am crystal clear? We are not. This is only one Muladhara Chakra. Oh my God, what will others speak? They are also not harmless. Oh, there is also a lot of harms. Even you come to this chakra, Anahata Chakra is beautiful. But also there is some qualities which we will come maybe in these 4 days. Tomorrow we must have meditation. Don't give me other subject. Yes, sensitivities, alasya, the laziness, sense of organs is nose. The future, grand elimination. The future, not future. Taste, bitter. So the taste of this all is bitter. We want sweet, no? Through our Khechari Mudra. Quality, contraction, sankochana. Part of the body, asti, the bones, from the Muladhara Chakra, in the whole body, the bones are representing that also. Sections means also this, the urine. So cord and urine. Because there is apanas prana and that needs us very much. That is all our body's poison is reduced.
Well, we are coming very soon to the path. Gland and plexus and other names of the chakras, read it in your book. Tomorrow we will meditate on this and it will be more clear for you what I am telling you, the instructions for meditation, how to gently, without pain, without suffering, without feeling, we can purify our chakras, Muladhara chakra. So tomorrow will be meditation on the Muladhara chakra. Today I wish you all the best. Good evening and good night. And tonight, this evening, please observe how did you went from awakened to the sleep. This is the first test. And then I will tell you about dream. Dream will be so beautiful then. But there I will give lot of homework. So today is only one homework. How will you fell in the sleep? The border I want to know. And it can happen if you can't manage. Then you will not be able to sleep. I have to sleep. I have to go airport earlier. I have to sleep. Oh God. Did I pack everything? Yes, I will sleep. I'm sleeping. Maybe alarm, should I look if alarm is on or not? I can't sleep. So, if you try to observe your sleep, you can't sleep. So, become the master of sleep. Hari Om, wish you all the best. All bhaktas, everywhere. Bless you. Say Dev Purishi, bless you. Mahaprabhuji, bless you. Guruji, bless you. Om Namah.

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Please accept my warm greetings from Acharya Rajan Sharma. And today we are in the very auspicious chapter, very good chapters, which is very wonderful. It is saying that if you listen this one, you can wipe off the karma, bad karmas from, if you have collected from many, many life also, you can wipe off it. And this is a wonderful, amazing story, some tragedy, some happiness, some sorrow, some pain, but it's a wonderful experimented chapters. That's all are true, all are experimented, but that one is also, this chapter is talks about why we have to use Tulasi and what's the behind story on it and what is the Saligram, the stone, the holy stone, and is that proved? Or is that experimented? Which lab experimented? And what's the value? And Shiva and Vishnu, why they work together? Everything comes in it. So this is a very long chapter, but I'm trying to that give you information in summarize, but which is very authentic and which is very important, because we might not have time to read all the books. It takes a longer time. And if you already read also, it will be very helpful. And also that I'm going to present what other Puran also says about these topics. We'll discuss later on. Here, the first of all, the Brahma asks to, the Narada asks to the Brahma, oh, the Brahma Pitaji, please tell me why the Vishnu went to Tulasi's house. Tulasi was wife of the demon before. And why Vishnu went to Tulasi's house, and why Tulasi is very important, and why Saligram is wonderful, and what is the importance between the Tulasi, Saligram, and all those things that hops comes with the prayers. So this story is, the Narad asks to the Brahma, and Brahma says that, well, this is the wonderful things that ends in time, and the Brahma said there are the many ages, many eras, but I would like to talk about the one era, one thing. In ancient time, obviously there was, the Brahma created the Manasputra. You might know that on the time of the creation,
Brahma wants to continue and Brahma wants to many families in this world to protect, to continuation. And that time, the Marichi was one of his son, the Marichi. And Marichi also, among many sages, Marichi is one of the son. And after that, Marichi's son is Kashyap. So Kashyap is the father of demons and divines, God and demons. So he's the father. So that's why if in case when you're doing the prayer, worshipping or anything, if somebody asks, what's your gotra, what's your lineage, what's your the ancestor, that time you can say it, if you are confused, Kashyapa. So Kashyap is all the demons and gods also father. So when Kashyap Rishi was ready to marry, and he was a brilliant and very religious person, truthful, honest, and meditative person. And that time, Daksha Prajapati, he has got 13 girls, 13 daughters, and he ready to give marry with Kashyap. He gave his hand of his daughters of 13 girls, the Kashyap Rishi married. So Kashyap Rishi have got how many wives? 13. And among the 13, there is two was very important. Diti, Danu. So from the Danu, that comes Danava. Danu, Danu's all sons are Danava. And Diti is Devata. Diti from Devata came from the Diti. That's why in many, not only this Puran, some other Puran also that explains the Devata and Danav from the same father. But the mother is different. That's why it is saying that whatever you breastfeed, according to the breast, you will have the brain. So that's why the milk, whatever they drink. And Danu was one of the nice lady, but she always wants some arrogant and violent, strong sons. According to her wish, and Danava came. So, and Diti was silent, calm, cool, utterly respected. And she always wanted the nice sons, like God. And she got the God. So that's why the whatever you wish also, that works great. What sort of children, what sort of generation you want to make. That's in your mind. That's why don't blame only your kids. Oh, you are silly. So there is some, your contribution also goes. Credit also goes. That's why it is saying that. So Danu have got

a lot of demons, and Biprachit, and from Biprachit, Damba came. So Damba, Biprachit went to meditation, and he did not have son, and the Brahma gave blessings. And similarly, Damba also went to meditate, and when he meditate, then he find out the Shankhachur. Then Shankhachur is one of the popular demons, and he has got the great story, and because of him, that the whole world was terrifying. His name is Shankhachur, and Shankhachur is one of the popular demons. So it's a, very hard to remember, isn't it? Brahma and Marichi and Kashyap and Diti Danu, and after that Biprachit and Damba, and after Damba Shankhachur. And this story about the Shankhachur, so you might easily remember, isn't it? 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After meditated, that Brahma is pleased, and after Brahma pleasing, so he came and then blessed him, and he told, well, I need a brave son, very brave son, who cannot defeated by any god and goddess or any human beings or anyone, so I need that much strong son and brave son who can continue the existence and the identity of Danav, he wanted, and he asked that. And Shankhachur, he born Shankhachur because of the blessing, Brahma's blessing. Brahma says, Tathastu, okay, whatever you want, you will get it. The Brahma is very kind, isn't it, when you meditate. So ancient time, the old story says that whenever the any great demons, great god, they comes, first they go to meditation. The meditation is acquiring the divine power. Without divining the power, we will be normal person. So when you get the divine power, you will be amazing and blessed. You can perform in a great way. So in the same way, there is also the tradition. And Shankhachur also went meditation.
and he got great power. And Brahma said to Shankarchud, well, Shankarchud, you will have an amazing relationship. That's husband and wife. Amazing relationship. And because of your wife, your braveness will increase. And also you will be very brave in this world. No matter whatever the demon come, demon arrived, but your name will be taken at first. And Shankarchud was one of the brave that demons. And Shankarchud was one of the, not only demon, he was a sadhu also. He has got that's God quality as well. Because Shankarchud was before, in Dwapar Yug, Shankarchud was the Krishna's friend. He was the Krishna's friend. He was a Sudama. And Sudama, one of the gopi, he used to look after the cow in Vrindavan, Golok. So that's why one day Radha, there is a problem with Radha, and Radha cursed the gopi, and the gopi became the Shankarchud. So there is a Shankarchud was, previously he was a friends of Krishna. So he has got blessings. And Krishna already designed that. So you have got the curse from the Radha, but don't worry, then in one stage, Mahadev will kill you. And when Mahadev kill, that time you will come to Vaikuntha. You will come to me. You will merge one day. So then, and you will have a liberation. So that was his blessings. And that time, the Shankarchud started to meditate. He had the great power. And when he meditated thousands and thousands of years, and brave person, he was already Krishna Bhakta. And Brahma gave the Krishna Kavach. What he gave? Krishna Kavach. Krishna Kavach is like a Sudarshan Chakra. No one can defeat him. That was strong Kavach, weapons, the divine weapons that has been passed down by the Krishna himself. So that's amazing Krishna Kavach, because he was the friend of Krishna in previous life. That's why when he meditated, Brahma gave him. And that was wonderful. And also he got the Krishna Mantra as well. The mantra, powerful mantra. Whenever he has got problem, he can use to protect him. That was the wonderful things. And the same way, there is one lady, and her name is Tulasi. And Tulasi was by birth, she was wonderfully religious girl, and she is very spiritual. She always used to meditate, and she was a great yogi, Tulasi. And Tulasi was always meditating. And she always wants something good. And not for her husband. She wants to meditate for her God and purity. So she was meditating there. And Shankarchud also very brave. And Brahma blessed to Shankarchud, well, you will going to marry a beautiful lady who is very divine, very great yogini. And because of her goodness, her dharma, you will have a more braveness, and you will have a strength, and no one can defeat you. That was Brahma's blessings. And he was, when he get the blessed, and he started to look after, where is the Tulasi? Where is she? Where is meditating? And he went to Tulasi's kingdom. And Tulasi was meditating there. And Tulasi meditating deeply. And she doesn't know, she doesn't care anything about marriage or anything. She just want to complete her tapasya devotion. And that time, the Shankarchud went and just he confronted the Tulasi. And Tulasi was meditating there and asked, who you are? Why you came? And it is saying that in Shiv Puran. So it's very important things she told to the Shankarchud. You know that you don't need to come closer. So woman, because of the Nari, the Brahma also failed. He cannot resist. And Vishnu also failed. So many God and Goddess also failed. So better not to come closer to me. So you might be fall. You might be fail because of the woman power. So woman is poison and woman is nectar as well. That's why don't close, she told. And Shankarchud also told, well, all male are not like that, Tulasi. So I am not coming here just for the your attraction. I don't care. But I just want to fulfill my blessings. The Brahma blessed me that you are the one. And if you remember, if you meditate, I am the one. So I am not attracted physically. So we have got the eternal blessings. So I came to receive, I came to fulfill that blessings. Because of the blessing I came here. So he told. And Tulasi said, well, that says the first, every man says that.
But when the woman comes closer, then you fall in love, and then that happens, and you cannot maintain your strength. And the Shankhachur said, yeah? And Shankhachur said that, no, it can't be possible, it cannot be. So you can test me, whatever you want. And she tested that. She tested. So maybe you need to learn that, what is the formula. And in the she tested, and Shankhachur said, well, I'm not in infatuation. I'm not fluttering. So I'm not in attraction. Just I came here, I saw your heart. You're not beautiful only externally, that you are beautiful inside as well. So I am the one. So it is saying that the marriage is predetermined. And it is already predetermined. It is decided in heaven and we celebrate in earth. It is saying the marriage. So that's why he also said that, well, so we are in our destiny. So no matter you test or not, so I'm not attracted. So and Tulasi said, well, now you pass. That's all right then. So because I was testing you, and you are the person, you are the brave person. You did not came, and you do not lose your emotions, and you don't bring in the, you never lost. So you always remain in that in a strength. So I like this sort of person. And if some person comes and emotionally lost, and later on he will go away. So I always want to strength person. So you are a strength. Okay, you are eligible now. You pass the exam. So we can marry. And at the same time, it says like, the Shankhachur also said, well, this is also my test as well. Many girls, many, they attracted the appearance, physical appearance and their braveness. But I'm so happy that you are not like that. So we have got that great vision, great aim. So our life will be successful. So there is something, some reason. That's why I came here. And in the same time, they were discussing and Brahma appeared. And Brahma said, oh, why you are debating? There was already fixed. So you're supposed to marry. And Shankhachur would accept. Okay, we'll do the Gandharva Vivaha then. So Gandharva Vivaha, there are the variety of the Vivaha. The marriage is, normally it explains 8 types of marriage in different scripture. The aiming is the Brahma Vivaha. Is the Brahma Vivaha is you go to the girl's father's house and you ask and father comes and they do the swayambar, kanyadan. So that is the Brahma Vivaha. And similarly, Kumbha Vivaha, Gandharva Vivaha, and Naga Vivaha. So there is a variety of the marriage types. And Shankhachur wants to do the Gandharva Vivaha. Gandharva Vivaha is dancing and also doing the attraction, but not in a big volume. So it's like love marriage in nowadays. So he wanted to that. And she accepted. They get married. And after marriage, both you were yogi. So when you have got the same energy, both you are yogi, there will be no fight. Evening, oh, I want to do meditation. And he will not say, oh, no, this time for dinner. Or she will not say, oh, no, this is time dinner. Because both are meditative. They sit together and meditate jointly. That's why it is saying that whatever you do for spirituality, it's better to do together. So there will not be conflict. So you meditate together, you yoga, doing yoga. So sometimes you do partner yoga as well. And sometimes you meditate together, you go retreat, pilgrimage together, and nice bond. And you're living for a purpose, not for physically or not for just maintaining your housewife or house life. So you're going together. So Shankhachur and Tulasi also married now in this point. Shankhachur ko vardaan tha ki Shankhachur aap bahut balshali hai to aapko kya hoga ki ek Tulasi ke saath mein vivah hoga. 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
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And the God said, well, I'm happy with your meditation, but I cannot give this boon for you. And he said, why not? What's wrong with this? And he said, because this sort of girl doesn't exist in the world. Yeah. Come to the yoga and daily life, yeah? Otherwise. So, and Brahma said, so that means whatever you have, the successful marriage is not that perfect husband and perfect wife, but that is you accept whatever you have got, negativity or positivity, you accepting. So it is saying that in successful marriage, you need to fall in love every day, but with the same person, not with different person. And also always continuous forgive. So it's a good union, unification between two persons. Forgiveness, the unification between two persons. The forgivers, two forgivers company is the marriage, successful marriage. And Tulasi and Shankarchud was also there. So they were very happy couple. And he was Krishna's bhakta as well. That's why he did not that much harm, but he's very powerful and he always tortures God. And he attacked the Indra in Swarga, in heaven. And they always ran away. When the demon's powers came, the God always in problems. And Shankarchud, Tulasi, very happy. Their power was very popular in Triloka. Satyalok, that's Martalyok, too here in the earth, in every way. So that's why they were very happy couple and wonderful couple. They always, they were the example couple also. So it is saying that this Puran want to say that the strength of the love is powerful.
So strength of love is very powerful. If husband and wife have got a strong bond, then they can do anything. So, but if there is have got the problem, then other people come and they take advantage, obviously. So that's why it is saying for the beautiful couple life, you never leak your secrecy to other people. So other people will put vested interest and take benefit. So if you see the Shiva Parvati also, they have got a good bond. So always, so they help each other. So in husband and wife also, when we see that our life is not for to that pleasure, not only for intimacy, not only for the children or family. Both of you came for marriage, for the helping each other for spiritual growth, happiness. If you understand in that way, definitely she's helping to him and he's helping to her. And this will be very happy marriage life, couple life. In the same way here also Shankhachud. And that Tulasi is very happy, but they always torturing the god. The Shankhachud is very brave. No one can destroy. No one can do because he has that number one Sudarshan Chakra, that the Krishna Kavach. Second is Krishna Mantra. And third is the Patni's, the wife's power. So whoever have got a great love with wife and husband, they have got strength and power, obviously. In nowadays, you can see there is the little bit fraction in society and people are very weak. When they are weak inside, no matter you have a fame, name, property, asset, everything, but if there is a tension in your home, then the people becomes always weak. So if you are successful in a business, maybe in office, very high degree, but if in the when you dominate in your home, that what will happen? That's always fight, then it will be the problem. So that's why it is saying in science also, always maintain the love. The one day that husband, there was a husband and wife told to the husband, always he used to be scared with wife. And he asked one day, they went to see the zoo, animal zoo. And husband saw the tiger, two tigers was playing nicely and loving each other. And he asked, I would like to ask one thing, my dear, that husband asked to wife. What would you like to ask? Why the tiger is not scaring with his wife? So, and what's the difference? And she said, well, the human being, they marry, but they don't love. But tiger, animal, they don't marry, but love. So the difference is that. If you have love, then it will go together. The minute we marry, we think that is each other's asset. So that's why it's a power, the problem of power, ego, that comes. And animal, they don't marry, but they still love. So it means like always you have got blessings. And if you have love, that is the powerful. Pati, brata, dharma. पति व्रत धर्म बहुत शक्तिशाली होता है. इसलिए क्या है कि आप लोग ने बहुत जगह में पढ़ा कि सीता के पति व्रत धर्म से रावण को राम ने जीत लिया. ऐसे करके आप देख लीजिए कि पार्वती को पति 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
brave. And Shiva in the same way. So if you see some other way, Radha Krishna, and everywhere there is the power of the wife

husband, when that two unions unites, that's a wonderful power. And that teaches also our scripture also, nowadays in this modern society, that is the wonderful, if you unite each others, and that will be the happy marriage life and the union of two forgivers. And Tulasi, one day meditating, and she asked to the Shankarchud, "Well, Shankarchud, we are so happy because of my meditation, my devotion towards you, and you are also powerful. And just I am fear sometimes. I've got doubt sometimes. What will happen?" And Shankarchud said, "No, you don't need to doubt. Because as long as you are powerful, as long as you are putting mind, you are putting devotion, connection with me, and you are not going with anyone, and you are not sharing your energy to anyone, the power is multiplies my power. That's why I'm always happy. I'm lucky enough to find wife like you." And Shankarchud also, Shankarchud said that, and Tulsi also said, "Well, I'm also lucky enough to find husband like you." So I know you also say every day those words, isn't it, in your home? Good, wonderful, keep saying that. So in the same way that they are happily married, Shankarchud always convinced. And one day when the god are in problems, and the god, all those gods, they try to fight with the Shankarchud, but Shankarchud defeated all the god and goddess, and many god died, and they could not win Shankarchud's power. Shankarchud was very powerful. And what happened after that? All the gods went to the Brahma's place. And Brahma said, "Brahma, oh Brahma, please save the universe. In the universe, he is good, they are good, but there is no place for God. So we need a power. We need to do something. And you bless them. So how can we can place, we can back our heavens?" Then they were crying, they are appealing, and after that, they went to Shivaji. They went with Shivaji. Always Shiva, Brahma, Vishnu working together. If there is a problem of power, how come they work together when there is problem? That's why it is saying that there is a three deva, is the power. So that is the three forms of one power, one unity, but in different name. That's it. There is no discrimination, no fight, no fight between Saiva, no fight between the Vaishnav, no Saikta. This all are same. And they went to the Vishnu's, Brahma took them to the Vishnu's place, and Vishnu also went together to the Shiva's place. And they talk each other, "Well, Shankarchud is not the normal demon. He has got great power of wife and Krishna Kavach. And also the mantra. He always meditate also. So meditation, it has got the great power. So that's why you're saying that. And I heard that one yogi, he never eat anything. Also he is coming in this Kumbh Mela. He always takes only the breathings. The air, only air, sun, that's it. So the meditative yogi doesn't need anything. He creates the hormones himself. To enjoy, to remain happy, to maintain. And sometimes it challenges the science as well. The science says, like, you cannot exist after 22 days of fasting. But there is many cases that experiment. In Nepal as well, the one guy did meditation for 60 days without any food. So maybe there is that's amazing, that's miracle powers with the yogi. When you have got in spirituality, there's amazing things. We cannot guess, we cannot say anything. So in the same way, there is a power with the that Danava and power, meditative yogi, meditative Danava. And Brahma, Vishnu, Mahesh was saying that, "Well, let's then unite something, create something." And Mahadev says, like, "Well, the Krishna already blessed that before. He is not the normal demons. He is the friends of Krishna. And Krishna already told that Mahadev's Trishul will kill the demon. And then after that, the demon will merge in Krishna. Krishna ke paas mein aa jayega jab Shivaji ke trishul se Shankarchud mar jayega tab kya hai Shankarchud fir se Krishna ke parshad banega wo pehle ka predetermined tha." Then Shiva told, "Well, that was the destiny. I can surely help you, but let's find how we can do." And they went to fight Brahma, Vishnu, Mahesh, all the Devaganas, Nandi, Bringi, Ganesh. This time he remembered Ganesh as well. So they worship Ganesh, and Ganesh also went together. Everyone they fought it, but Shankarchud was brave.
He was always he's happy and he never defeated. And the Mahadev also tired after it says like thousands years of fight, not only 1 year's fight. So that means the fight between positive and negative is from the many years. It was there, now is also, later also. That's why there is always good and bad, and that entity always fights each other. But finally, the victory of truth, that happens for always for sure. And they were fighting, and Mahadev is very tired. Oh my God, what are we going to do? And Mahadev said, well, we might not win him, so we need to do something. And Mahadev came back. Mahadev came back, and Vishnu also decided, so how can we can win the Shankarsud? And Shankarsud is very brave Danava, brave demons. And that time, the Mahadev told, well, until he has got the power of wife, he will not die. So that's why, for this one, the trick, we need a trick. And Vishnu wanted to make one trick. And what was the trick? So the trick is to make something powerless. The powerless means that he can stash the Krishna Kavas. Also, there need to be some separations between husband and wife. There need to be brings. That's why you need to be very careful. Sometimes from the outside energy comes to make separate husband and wife's love. So always if you are cautious, you will not lose that power. And Vishnu make a trick. First he wanted to snatch the kabats, the Krishna kabats. And he disguised himself, the different form of a poor Brahman. And he became a very poor Brahman and he went to the Shankarsud's house. And Shankarsud, oh Shankarsud, look at this, I am so weak, I am so hungry, I would like to ask something, can you please give me something, I am begging you. And Shankarsud is Danava and also spiritual. If one Brahmin, poor Brahmin asks, then can you give me something? So without asking also, that our tradition is Brahmin. Brahmin means who knows the Brahma, who knows the Veda, who is the intellectual person. We love to donate. Because that dhan, that asset will spread the knowledge towards the world. So that's why they donate. Brahman, priest, and then intellectual person. And he arrives on his gate. So he's very adorable and kind and generous demon. And he said, well, I can give you. That's not a problem. That's okay. So, and what would you like to ask? And the poor Brahmin trickfully asks, well, I don't need anything except your Krishna Kavach, he said. Oh, Krishna Kavach? What you need? Who are you? I thought you are asking some rice or some money or some land. You are asking Krishna Kavach. That is my favorite things. He said, well, you already promised that you want to give. If you don't want to give, that's all right. I'm going. You know that. Once you promise and you don't give, what will be the result? And he always wanted to curse or something, obviously, and Shankarsud is scared. Well, all right, I'm going to give you Krishna Kavach. And he hand over the Krishna Kavach to the Brahman. So his first power was Krishna Kavach, that was meditative power from the Brahma. Then the Vishnu snatches it. So that's why when you don't take that ghee from the straight finger, what you do? Squeeze. So in the same way, the Vishnu also did the trick and snatched the Krishna Kavach. 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

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Then Vishnu, what he did, you can guess. He disguised himself as a demon, and he hold the Krishna kavach with him, and he went to Tulasi's house, Tulasi's room, and he just get up from the his vehicle as like a demon. And demon, the Tulasi always, when the Swami comes, when a husband comes, what happens? That they welcomes with holy waters, they bath their feet. And also give nice food and everything. And she asks, how is going? How is your health? Everything. And Vishnu just acted like, oh, I'm good. All right. There was a fight. That's a very heavy fight. But because of you, still I'm alive. Thank you, darling. So you are great. And without you, I cannot live here. He's still as usual. And there was a Krishna kavach with him. So she didn't doubt anymore. And that's why later on that slowly, Vishnu involved with her. And there was a lot of intimacy and so many things. And he involved, the Vishnu involved with the Tulasi. And when night finished, overnight, then in the morning, that because he, Vishnu, already snatched the Shakti, the Patni Shakti, Patibrata, because she's now no more that Eka Patni Brata. Or Eka Pati Brata. That's finished. Or it's over. And in the morning, Vishnu did not show any interest. So because he already, whatever he came, whatever he need to do, he did and finished. And he did not interested anymore in the morning. And that's why slowly she started doubt. Well, if my husband, he was continuously interested. So his love, he is adorable. How come this man slowly disconnected and not interested anymore in the morning? In the night times, he was so interested. He's so kind. He's so polite. So surprised. And she has got doubt. Oh my God, what is going to happen now? And she started and she showed the furious anger. And tell me who you are. So why you did this great sin to me? That's really unfair. So I'm going to curse you. Who you are? Tell me honestly. And she started to yell and shout. And this is my tapasya. I'm the yogini. And my tapasya is to involve with only one husband from birth to death. But you destroyed that. And you better receive my curse. She started. And Vishnu also said, oh, look at this. The in front of the honesty and truth, it need to be feared. And Vishnu also started saying, well, stop. I'll tell you truth. And who you are? Because you know that I am the Vishnu. Sorry for that. So because I need to came here to make your husband weak. And in the meantime, the Vishnu messages to Shiva. So Shiva, now I finished my duty. So that time there was the Danava was became so weak. That was the about to die, that Danava, that time Shankachud. And the Tulsi was so angry and she find out that he is a tricky and he is cheating. And instantly she calls, well, so you are the great betrayer. You know that you separated. And you did that something wrong that not supposed to do. That was my asset. That might was power. That was my power and commitment and honesty and dignity, integrity with my husband from my wedding date. So you are the great liar. And you are the good liar as well. So best liar. So he did everything. They come with the Krishna covers. And she calls that from today, you should remain as like a stone. Pashan. Aap pashan hoke rana pade. The pashan means the stone. And she was yelling, cursing, you are the betrayer. And sometimes people will doubt you. So you have got beautiful wife there in Lakshmi. And you came here with me with disguise. So she was crying and yelling. And that was the really tragedy things, isn't it? For one woman. But the Vishnu said like, well, there was no choice. It's not my choice. That it happens, that is the Leela, Maya. And Maya from the Mahadeva. So I cannot do. I am not the Karta. So I am not the doer. Somebody designed it. So I need to go through it. So that's why
this is for a good reason. I cannot say no. So because of the Mahadeva, because of the Brahma, all God is to protect them, the divinity of the universe, to save the identity, to save the dignity and descendant of this universe, I came here. So sorry for that, my apology. But if you curse, that's fine. When you curse, I became light. So that's why it is saying that if you did mistake and somebody did not act anything towards you, that's the heaviest things for you. That if somebody came and then that some bite or give you punishment, that makes you lighter because you are punished. So you can finish your karma. And Vishnu also said, all right then, okay, so I accept from today, I'm happy to remain as a stone. So I'm happy to remain as a stone. So that's why it is saying that the Vishnu is very happy to remain as a stone. And at the same time, what she was cursing, keep cursing to Vishnu, that time Mahadeva comes. And Mahadeva told, well, Tulasi, I know that you are the beautiful and honest lady because of your, that the brave, Shankarachuri has become brave. But this time that we had to do this one because there was no existence of God. But I'd like to remind you that the Vishnu is also one of the Trilokapati. So the body is nothing. You lose your, that the husband's secrecy, but don't worry, your heart is pure, your soul is pure. Don't worry. After mistake also, the human being or anyone can be great. That happened, that's the incident. You had no faults. So that's why, please, give up your this physical body and converse to the purity and merge with the Vishnu. So anyway, so this time the Danava is gone. So better you have the best choice is remain in Vaikuntha. And always when you are with us, then we protect you. So the body can be that's wrong. Body can be there is some sin, but the soul is not that sinable. You always adorable. Oh, the Tulasi, please accept it. This is the good time. I know that then we will appreciate your contribution because you are also helping this universe. You are also helping this creation. You are also helping this purity. And we always honor and then whole world accept you. Whole world honor you if you accept these things. Oh, the Tulasi, I know.

supposed to request you. Your husband is died there because of me, because of Vishnu. But still, don't worry that if you do this sacrifice, this is the high time. It's in your hand. Please support to Vishnu. That's okay. The whole world will continuously love you forever if you accept these things. And Tulasi is finally, she was in dilemma, but she convinced. Well, Mahadev, if you say that, if it is my destiny, if there is no choice, that's all right. But I need to be close. I need to be worshipped by era to era, every era, every ages, every kalpas. And that's why Tulasi accepted. And from that time, Vishnu Bhagavan remained in stone. That is, the stone is Saligram. Have you heard of Saligram? Yes, Saligram is a kind of black stone. And inside the stone, there is a fossil. And snake, that's an insect fossil. And that is proven. And when she gave up the physical body, and the Gandaki river appeared. Her physical body is Gandaki. That's why if you go to Nepal, the Gandaki river is there. And you can find in the Gandaki river a lot of Saligram, the black holy stone. And if you break the stone, you can see inside there is a chakra, there is a mark of the insect. So, and that's amazing, isn't it? This Puran has been written thousands and thousands of years before. And the Nepal is just discovered. Nepal, how many years? The history is maybe a couple of thousands years. And Gandaki in the naming also, couple of thousands years. But you can see there is such a practical things. I did myself. I went in Kali Gandaki after reading this book. And I found out many saligrams. When we break that saligram, inside there is a chakras. And still you can yourself in your life, you can go and prove yourself. And it is saying that if you take bath in Gandaki, whatever the water is coming from the saligram, you will have the many, many lives punya. So, आपके लिए क्या है बहुत पुण्य को प्रदायक होगा अगर काली गंडकी में जाके आप स्नान करोगे तो इसलिए दिस इज अ वंडरफुल स्टोरी एंड प्रूव्ड स्टोरी प्रूवन स्टोरी एंड नॉट ओनली दैट सेइंग नॉट स्टोरी नॉट दैट इज 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origination of the Kali Gandaki is Muktinath. And in the Muktinath, you can see there is still the fire, continuous fire. It's not man-made fire. It's a holy fire. You can see there. The fire is flaming all the time. It's like a volcano. But it's not volcano because of the chemical. The fire is coming there continuously. And it is saying the fire of Brahma, Vishnu, Mahesh. And so in the river, you can see the saligram, whatever the saligram. And wherever around the world it is supplying now, that is from the Kali Gandaki. And Kali Gandaki is Tulasi's physical body. That is after she loses her that integrity. She loses her patibrata dharma. So that Kali Gandaki river is the body of the Tulasi. And when she gets the blessings, Tulasi, and from that day, Tulasi and Vishnu is together. And Tulasi went to Vaikuntha. And she's worshipping everywhere around the world. You also love Tulasi, isn't it? Basil. The basil hops in Europe, in America, in Australia, any countries nowadays. The basil have got different species. But if you find the original one, that is a wonderful. And newly invented here, there is in India, there is one research center called National Center of Biological Science that did the experiment. That short form is NCBS. So, and that technology, that laboratory tested, and Tulasi have got such a power, it has got antifungal, antibiotic, or anti-cancer elements in it. That's why it's already herbs, popular herbs. And later on, that Tulasi is acceptable, and when you die also, the Tulasi is very important. And in everyone's house, there is Tulasi in Hindu's house, in Sanatani's house. And the Tulasi is the continuously it provide you oxygen. Jai boliye Narayan Bhagwan ki. Jai boliye Tulasi Mata ki. Jai namastu Tulasi Kalyani. Namo Vishnu Priye Suve. Namo Moksha Prade Devi. Nava Sampada Pradayike. Namastu Tulasi Devi. Namo Vishnu Priye Suve.
So it is the beloved ones of Vishnu name.

0: So still, it means if you go to Nepal, directly you can observe the Kali Gandaki and its Shaligram. And that Shaligram is now in Museum of the London and Museum in Australia. And many countries, they are the exploring and innovating and experimenting. And it is saying that when the ocean was moving, that time the plate of this earth was moving. That time the thousands and thousands of years, the insect and all the creatures, they trapped and it became the chakra. So that is in Puran. So there is also the history also showing this one, research also showing this one. So it is saying there is a quite a similarity. And this story, this book is written himself, Mahadeva, and later on Vedvyas wrote this compiled this Shiva Puran. And he wrote this thousand years before. And Kali Gandaki also thousand years before. So it's a quite a similar and easy to understand and believable. The Tulasis and this wonderful story. There is a little bit tragedy of Tulasi, but it is saying that's good cause. And also Tulasi is worshipped now. So what about some other Puran? So because we are daily using Tulasi and all the Saiva, all the Vaishnava, all people, they know the Tulasi, the basil, herbs nowadays. Ayurveda accept and they are making now not only the mala, so they are making lots of Tulasi's tea and Tulasi's powder and Tulasi's some herbs and Tulasi's tablets. So that's why Tulasi is quite a bit concerned nowadays. So that's why we'd like to explain some other Puran's story as well. So in Swastani Puran, in Swastani Vratakatha, so have you heard the Swastani? In Swastani Puran, it says like, so Tulasi's origination, it talks about Tulasi. There is the story is different, but the nature is same. There was a Danava, demons, and his name is Jalandhar. So Jalandhar was a brave demon. And Jalandhar's wife is Brinda. And Brinda was also a beautiful woman. He is also maintaining Pati Dharma, Pati Vrata. So Pati Vrata or Pati Dharma. So for man, this is Ek Nari Brahmachari. So we were married, he's also Brahmachari, but with only one woman. So woman also, she is also Brahmacharini, just for one husband. So that is, so which is very powerful, as we mentioned before. So Brinda also maintaining that Brahmacharini. And also Jalandhar was also, there was a very brave. But he was the demon. He always saw the demon nature. He used to go God's place, houses, and destroy the temples. And he is torturing the Mahatma, Rishi Munis, and doing so many unjust things, violence. So there was the time was a little bit difficult. And everyone went to Shivaji. And Shivaji told that, well, I cannot do anything now. Just you need to go and ask to the Vishnu. Because I gave the blessing to him, and he is the devotee of Shiva. So there is the problems. So that's why what happened is he need to go and worship. So Vishnu, everyone went to Vishnu. And Vishnu says that, well, I cannot help you. Only Mahadeva can kill the Jalandhar. Without Mahadeva, no one kill. But I can help you one thing. That is, he has got the Patni Vrata Dharma. So without destroying the Patni Vrata Dharma, without destroying the strength of the truth and the confidence and the spirituality of wife, I cannot do anything. And Vishnu told that, then everyone, the goddess, went to the Mahadeva. Oh, the Mahadeva, please help us. Vishnu going to help to destroy the Patni Vrata Dharma, Pati Vrata Dharma, both of them. So Vishnu accept and Shiva also accept. They're ready. And Shiva invited in the battlefield to the Jalandhar. And Jalandhar went to fight. And they are starting fighting. And started fighting. And hundreds and thousands of years that passed away. So but Jalandhar was so brave. Still, he did not defeat it. So ye Puran hai ki Shiv Puran mein jo aata hai ki Tulasi Mata Shaligram mein kaisa pyari ho gayi. तो वही है कि वो शंखचूड की पत्नी थी और विष्णु ने छल करके उसको अपने बनाया, उसका पत्नी धर्म नष्ट हो गया 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surprised, who is this, if this is my husband he cannot be faint, he should not be unconscious, he my husband is used to. And then before coming Brinda, before saying to Brinda, Vishnu disappeared and ran away from there. So and he was waiting for the second chance. And second chance, then after a long practice, he practiced and he gathered courage and he went to the Brinda's house. And with bravely, oh Brinda, I just arrived, I'm very tired with the Mahadev fight, can you please give me some food, snacks, coffee, tea, whatever he wanted? So he ordered, he asked Brinda. And Brinda said, well, my Swami, come here, I'll offer you my lord, I'm waiting for you, you must be tired, I'll give some good massage, come here. And she gave good fruits and everything and she did the arati for her husband and everything done and that Vishnu did his notorious things, his performs that and the Brinda overnight, Brinda finishes her Pativrata Dharma, finishes. And Jalandhar was fighting over there with Mahadev and Vishnu is in Raslila with Brinda in the Jalandhar's discuss appearance. And in the morning time, again the Vishnu sent message or information to Shiva. Oh, the Shiva, now the project is done. Then you can fight. So, and then Mahadev started to fight. The Danav became very weak and he fell on the earth and died there. And the sound came. The big sound, massive sound came. And that went to the Parvati's, that went to the Brinda's house. And that was his pati. And she saw his husband is dying there and Vishnu is acting there as her husband. So that time she is very unhappy and she started to curse. But the Swastani Puran said that she cursed four cursing. There is not only one. She Puran says that only she, the Vishnu need to remain as like the Pasar, the stone. But there it says like the in Swastani Puran says she cursed four things. Oh Vishnu, you are the strong hearted, you don't have any kindness. That's why better you remain as like a stone and go and stay in Kali Gandaki in Nepal. So Vishnu accept that as a Kali Gandavi Saligram. And also the Brinda course, you are like the tree, like you did not moved. So that's why you need to remain, you're supposed to remain as a tree in the earth so that you cannot move anywhere else. Because you disguise and tree cannot move. So that's why I curse you, you better remain as a tree. So, फिर उसके बाद में जब वृंदा को श्राप से क्या हो गया कि स्वस्तानी पुराण में वृंदा ने चार श्राप दे दिया. शिव पुराण में जो जो बात है वही है, लेकिन स्वस्तानी पुराण में जब वृंदा का जो पतिव्रता धर्म 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As we mentioned earlier session is, kush grass is also medicinally, is therapeutically very useful and very wonderful herbs. And similarly, she calls the grass, bush. 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That's why that is the only tree in this universe that gives continuously oxygen. The other tree gives carbon dioxide as well. But people, that continuously. That's why meditation can be successful. The Buddha meditated where? Under the tree of banyan tree, the people tree. So that's why under the, that is easy. Without food also you can take oxygen. And without water, without food, also you can meditate. So the meditation becomes easier under the tree of the banyan tree. And also according to the astrology, if you have the mangalik, if you have that some difficulties in conjugal life, if you supposed to suffer some difficulties in your conjugal life, and there is a provision, you go and marry with the people. So people is Vishnu, and Vishnu will take the responsibility. And that is the because the course of the Vrinda. That's why any difficulties you have got husband and wife, the negativity will, the burden will carry by the people, tree. And you will be free. If you Google that, why people does the banyan tree wedding, that's the mystery. तो इसीलिए क्या है कि वेद पुराण में भी बताया गया है कि पीपल क्या है, सबसे बड़ा सर्वाधिक लोकप्रिय जनहितकारी सर्वकालिक 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एक्सपेरिमेंट. इवन you go and if you have the measurement of the oxygen, that has been done many times in Australia also did. So if you take that level of oxygen near close to the peepal tree or basil tree, the tulsi ke nazdik jaake check kare, so you will get the high temperature, high level. So that's why always tulsi is beautiful and then people is beautiful. So it says no matter whatever story is connected, but that is a wonderful gift from this universe, for the universe. So meditating under the banyan tree and bringing the kush grass in your flower pot and planting the tulasi kush grass is wonderful. That's why our saint and rishi munis, they ate that every prayer you need to have leaf of the tulasi, leaf of the peepal and kush grass. That's a compulsory. So if we don't find, that's okay. But if we have that one, that's a wonderful, perfect prayer. So in the kalasa also, that we put that, if you see that in the kalasa, there is a 7 leaf. If we don't find the 7, we'll put the 5. So in the 5 leaf, that is also pancha pallav. Mango, and peepal, and aak, and chaap. So tulsi, everything goes there. So that's why the leaf is connected with Ayurveda. And therapeutically, which is wonderful. And so that's why when this value goes to the Western world, and there is expensive, in you might came from the Japan, in Australia, and some other country, Canada. Nowadays, the gardener, they are growing the peepal tree, banyan tree, and which is very expensive tree. It takes 1,000 to 2,000 for one plant. So what a valuable now, isn't it? So better you can go and darshan here. You are India. While you are in India, you can see and feel that's a tree, the peepal tree. 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So it is saying that in astrology also, if you are suffering some planetary that ill effect, then you can go under the banyan tree on Saturday and offer water. It is saying that the remedy, one of the remedy of the Saturn planets to remove to Graha Pida. So why it is fruitful? Because when you go on Saturday, that Saturday morning, it is saying there is the God is residing in the trees, on the branches. If you don't believe, if you don't want to believe, that's fine. But still you will get the same benefit that the oxygen will come there early in the morning. The great oxygen of the peoples. And also, if you pour the water, that's good. You are giving the watering the plant. And that's also dharma, obviously. And definitely you will be protected. So that's why the everything is and everything that has got science and it is practicing nowadays heavily and widely. Jai boliye people Bhagwan ki
1: jai.
0: Now we'll have one bhajan and we'll go continuously. We have got, we finished many chapters today, and so which is important also. We'll not have time some other time to read in detail. That is a long verses, and also it need to be, I'm trying to translate instantly all the Sanskrit slokas and these verses. Okay, so we'll go for bhajans. Hari Om.
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for you. 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So Hanuman is a Bhakta of Rama. We always celebrate Hanuman Jayanti. But in similarly, Arjun also the very close friends and Bhakta also the Krishna. So why we cannot celebrate Arjun Jayanti? Because Hanuman is a devoted person. He never doubt. He never doubt. So he always respect and honor. There was no doubt for him. God exists or not. There is always he believe and trust. So that's why we celebrate the devotion of Hanuman. That's why we call Hanuman Jayanti. But do we celebrate Arjun Jayanti? No. Because Arjun also devotee. But he always doubt. Doubt after doubt, doubt after doubt. He is asking, what will happen? Oh, the Lord Krishna, I cannot fight. Oh, the Lord Krishna, you said meditate. But how can we meditate? And you said one time that go and marry and remain in a dharmacharya. This is a confusion. So I mean confused. So, and that's a continuously sarva dharman parityajya mamikam saranam braja. So Bhagavad Gita chapter 18 verses 66. 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river. If you doubt, then it will not be. That's why it is saying that it increases faith also. And for the faith, many stories comes, many things comes. So that's why there is theories. One is, you remain happily without doing material gain, with balancing material gain, or it's like a Charvak Siddhanta, the Charvak theory. The Charvak theory says like, यावत जीवेत सुखम जीवेत ऋणम कृवेत घृतम पिवेत वस्त्री भूतस्य देहस्य पुनरागमन कुतः. दैट मीन्स यावत जीवेत सुखम जीवेत एज लॉन्ग एज यू लिव लिव हैप्पीली एंजॉय ड्रिंक ड्रांस एंड नो मैटर यू हैव डेट और नॉट देन एफर्ट घी घी मीन्स लाइक नेक्टर एंजॉय योर लाइफ. बट दैट चार्वाक थ्योरी इज दैट सेट बट इन स्पिरिचुअलिटी सेज लाइक देर इज अ ग्रेट नेक्टर. If you have the addiction of divine, you don't need to enjoy for wine. So you can enjoy with divine. The divinity, spirituality is really good. So that's why it says like, trust and follow the Shiva Purans. It says like from Rudra Samhita to this, we can summarize, when we summarize that, the Tulasi's devotions and how can it helps this society to unite husband and wife, society and family to family. This is the one of the wonderful story. And secondly, we can learn this one, great devotion, deep devotion without any doubt. Where is doubt, cut it out and continuously you follow. And later on, finally, it is saying that the Brahma is Vishnu and Mahesh, the trigona, proton, neutron and electron. They merge together whenever it necessary. And no matter whatever powerful demon, whatever the power you have got, one day that will be cessation. So that's why that's the story from the Satya Yuga, Treta Yuga, Dwapara Yuga to now it's a discontinue. This is the wonderful story we studied in Rudra Samhita. And almost we finished 43 chapters of this Rudra Samhita, Panchama Yuddha Khanda, which is wonderful. And I think today we need to conclude this one. So, askeli, aaj humne kya sun liya ki Rudra Samhita mein पहले से अभी तक क्या हुआ कि पार्वती जी का डिवोशन तो हमने सुन लिया था. ऐसे करके जालंधर को कैसा विष्णु भगवान ने परास्त करने के लिए वृंदा को सतीत्व 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
1: 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They don't go from each other and with inhale you go back.
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0: Najprv natiahneme, potom vytočíme petu.
1: First we straighten and then we go on the heel.
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0: 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And therefore, this Om Shri is Mahaprabhuji.
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0: 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So Mahaprabhuji, Deep Nanmaji, is that our Lord.
1: Mahaprabhuji je náš pán.
0: Hum sab. We are all bhaktas here, all together.
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0: 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We are adoring to thyself.
1: Všetci uctievame.
0: And that's why it's very important things.
1: Preto je to veľmi dôležitá vec.
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1: Narayan znamená Vishnu.
0: So what that is, that God that is the Lord of all.
1: To je to božstvo, ktoré je Bohom všetkých.
0: Om namo Shri Prabhu Deep Narayan. Hum sab, we are all. Hum sab, and we are all your devotees.
1: A my všetci sme tvojimi oddanými.
0: So we are with him.
1: Tak my sme s ním.
0: We are all together.
1: My sme spoločne.
0: Hum sab de. Das. Das means devotees.
1: A das znamená oddaný.
0: We are all thy devotion.
1: My sme všetci tvoji oddaní.
0: Hum sab das Prabhu sarana parayanam. And so that we come to thy holy feet.
1: A preto prichádzame k tvojim svätým nohám.
0: That's very important.
1: To je veľmi dôležité.
0: This we should know.
1: To by sme mali vedieť.
0: So immediately whenever anything happens.
1: A tak keď sa čokoľvek, kdekoľvek stane.
0: Then we should know.
1: Mali by sme vedieť.
0: That we should have this mantra. And this is a nice mantra, big mantra.
1: Mali by sme si spomenúť na túto mantru. Je to veľká mantra.

0: When you finish, then put your hand down. This also we can chant as chanting mantra,
1: and
0: which we did.
1: Môžeme to zmeniť aj tak, že si to budeme spievať, ako sme spievali pred chvíľou.
0: Of course, there are many, many mantras.
1: Samozrejme, mantier je veľmi veľa.
0: And how many mantras are in those Vedas?
1: A koľko mantier je vo Vedách?
0: And all the Upanishad is a mantras.
1: Aj vo všetkých Upanishadách nájdete mantry.
0: And more others. That is the one of the best spiritualities.
1: Aj v ďalších textoch nájdeme mantry. 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
0: To develop our body's health.
1: Spôsob, akým rozvíjame zdravie svojho tela.
0: Our mental also.
1: Naše mentálne zdravie.
0: Our health in the body.
1: Zdravie vnútri v tele.
0: And many things.
1: A mnoho ďalších vecí.
0: Because that is the purification.
1: Pretože je to prečisťovanie.
0: It is said that when we have the milk.
1: Hovorí sa, že keď máme mlieko.
0: And we put water.
1: Dáme do neho vodu.
0: That water becomes white.
1: Voda sa zafarbí na bielo.
0: Similarly.
1: Podobne.
0: What we have in our different pranas.
1: To, aké máme my rôzne prány.
0: Energies.
1: A energie.
0: Physical, mental, etc.
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0: And many people which they are putting some like today I did this Google mantra.
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0: We know that. That's why all the yogis and in India many, many, they are making this kind of yagyas.
1: Preto v Indii mnoho ľudí robieva tento druh yagy.
0: Must not be a big fire.
1: Nemusí to byť veľký oheň.
0: Can be like this little bit. It smells just.
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0: You know that also in Christian temples.
1: Viete takisto, že v kostoloch
0: they are also using this Google.
1: V kostoloch tiež používajú tieto vonné látky.
0: And now they are also using the agarbati.
1: A v dnešnej dobe používajú aj agarbati.
0: 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They are making a stick we call the agarbati stick.
1: A potom z týchto vonných látok a byliniek sa vytvoria také paličky, ktoré my voláme agarbati.
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1: A v týchto chrámoch my ich tu u nás voláme kostoly.
0: But Jesus time it was called the temple.
1: Ale v čase Ježiša sa to volalo chrám.
0: The church came after.
1: Kostoly prišli až neskôr.
0: So in this temple,
1: v tomto chráme,
0: it is when we enter in there, immediately with one breath inhale, it changes it atmosphere within ourselves first, in our body.
1: V momente, ako vstúpime do takéhoto chrámu, prvým nádychom sa zmení úplne atmosféra v celom našom vnútri, v celom našom tele.
0: Then it comes on our body.
1: Potom to prestúpi našim telom.
0: Then in our looking and breathing everything becomes pure.
1: Aj náš dých a zrak sa prečistí.
0: And also that time they make the ceremony like with the water.
1: A robí sa pritom aj ceremónia s vodou.
0: Because water is also the fifth element.
1: Pretože voda je piatým elementom.
0: And that water is a holy water.
1: A voda je svätá.
0: Long ages they were using with the water spreading them as a holy water.
1: Je to už dávne veky, čo sa voda používa na svetenie.
0: And if you know that even in Christianity they are giving the with the water the ceremony.
1: Aj v kresťanstve sa voda používa pri mnohých ceremóniách.
0: And many others, not only Christians.
1: A používajú ju mnohí, nielen kresťania.
0: But that is the water.
1: Ale to je voda.
0: And water is a life.
1: A voda je život.
0: And I think that Jesus had also his guru.
1: Myslím si, že aj Ježíš mal svojho majstra.
0: And he was giving him blessings in the water.
1: A on mu žehnal práve vo vode.
0: So water is purification.
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0: The water is purifying.
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0: The air is purifying.
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0: And earth is purifying.
1: Rovnako ako aj zem.
0: For example,
1: napríklad,
0: we have one floor with some stones or the cement.
1: Máme podlahu z kameňa alebo z betónu.
0: And you go for holidays.
1: A odídete na prázdniny.
0: And then you will come back.
1: Vrátite sa.
0: You will see the dust.
1: A uvidíte prach.
0: Dirt.
1: Špinu.
0: Where?
1: Kde?
0: On your cements.
1: Na svojom cemente.
0: Or on your stones.
1: Na kameňoch.
0: Etc.
1: Podobne.
0: But in the earth, in your garden, no dirt.
1: Ale
0: it will grow.
1: Ale v svojom dome na záhrade. 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
0: Or earth. On the earth it will be purified.
1: Všetko, čo dopadne na zem, sa prečistí.
0: So, that is the earth, mother earth. We are come from mother and again we will go to the mother.
1: My sme vzišli zo zeme, matky zeme, a opäť sa vrátime do matky zeme.
0: So everything but mother is there.
1: Takže tá matka nám ostane.
0: So everything is purifying the mother.
1: You know, všetko prečisťuje.
0: When a little child is making urine or toilet, then the father is looking and tells his wife, please, can you clean your tire? Yes.
1: Keď dieťa urobí svoju potrebu na trávu, tak sa otec pozrie a povie matke, prosím, vyčisti to po svojom dieťati.
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1: A zvieratá sa takisto vlastne
0: the mothers.
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0: So even the birds, they have the eggs and they are taking care and sitting with the warm of the mother's body.
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1: A preto matka sedí na vajíčkach.
0: Because it must have the mother's warm.
1: Pretože oni potrebujú materské teplo.
0: In that this in egg develops then the body of the birds.
1: Potom a preto sa v tom vajíčku vyvinie to telíčko, nový život.
0: And only she knows.
1: A iba ona vie.
0: That now she can touch, it will break the egg and baby comes out.
1: A ona presne vie, kedy sa môže dotknúť toho vajíčka, kedy už je pripravené vyjsť von.
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0: So many all animals and some animals are like this when they have eggs immediately they eat.
1: A toto je vlastne všade v prírode. 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
0: So this five element.
1: Týchto 5 prvkov.
0: The earth.
1: Zem.
0: Mother earth.
1: Matka zem.
0: Yes, mother earth.
1: Áno, matka zem.
0: But my father's land.
1: Ale je zase naša otčina.
0: What means
1: that? Otcovská zem.
0: A little part of the earth.
1: Je to kúsok zeme.
0: So that father is happy.
1: Aby boli aj otcovia šťastní.
0: But the mother is whole earth.
1: Ale matka, zem, to je vlastne celá zem, celá planéta.
0: It is mother and mothers.
1: A to je matka a to sú matky.
0: The father is greatest thing.
1: Otec je takisto úžasný.
0: Very
1: tvor.
0: Very great.
1: Veľmi dôležitý.
0: That will come late. And after that what we have water.
1: A potom tu máme vodu.
0: So we call in India Jal jahan Jagdish. Where there is water, there is Jagdish.
1: O otcoch sa ešte pobavíme. A v Indii hovoríme, kde je voda, tam je život.
0: And what is that the Jal?
1: A čo je to ten Jal?
0: Jal is the water.
1: Jal znamená voda.
0: Jal jahan Jagdish. What is Jagdish?
1: A čo je Jagdish?
0: That God who is on the earth.
1: To je ten Boh, ktorý je na zemi.
0: On the jug earth.
1: Na jug, na zemi.
0: So where water, there is a God.
1: To znamená, že kde je voda, tam je Boh.
0: And where is a God, there is a water.
1: A tam, kde je Boh, tam je aj voda.
0: And where the water, there is the earth.
1: A kde je voda, tam je zem.
0: And where the earth, there is a mother.
1: A kde je zem, tam je matka.
0: Doesn't matter which kind of mother.
1: To je jedno, akákoľvek matka.
0: From any creatures.
1: Akéhokoľvek stvorenia.
0: There is, even it's called some animals or birds of, they are always in the sky.
1: Niektoré stvorenia, napríklad vtáky, sú stále na oblohe.
0: And also they are created inside, in the space.
1: A niektoré sa vytvárajú v priestore.
0: And they die also.
1: A takisto umierajú v priestore.
0: There are certain, they cannot sit on the earth.
1: Sú stvorenia, ktoré sa ani nemôžu posadiť na zem.
0: For example, many birds.
1: Napríklad niektoré vtáky.
0: If they sit down, they can't get up.
1: Ak náhodou si pristane na zemi, tak
0: so they are always in this space.
1: Tak sú stále na oblohe, v priestore.
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0: Then the space, which is for everywhere.
1: A ten priestor je pre každého.
0: Then comes the fire.
1: Potom je na rade oheň.
0: The fire is everywhere.
1: Oheň je všade.
0: Without water.
1: Bez vody.
0: The fire cannot exist.
1: Nemôže oheň existovať.
0: And water cannot exist without fire.
1: A voda nemôže existovať bez ohňa.
0: They are together.
1: Oni k sebe patria.
0: Which kind of water?
1: Aký druh vody?
0: Not only liquid water.
1: Nejedná sa len o tekutinu.
0: But there is different kind of water.
1: Sú rôzne druhy vody.
0: And so there are many, many, many, many different waters.
1: Je veľmi veľa rôznych vôd.
0: For some kind of water we worship.
1: Určité vodstvá uctievame.
0: Yagyas.
1: Robíme jagie.
0: We need a bit of fire cooking.
1: A varíme spolu s ohňom.
0: Making warm.
1: Zahrievame ich.
0: We need also for the funeral.
1: Alebo potrebujeme ju aj pri pohreboch.
0: That's called the jata agni.
1: Nazýva sa to jata agni.
0: And that is also inside the fire.
1: A ten sa nachádza vnútri ohňa.
0: Without our body, our body cannot live.
1: Bez neho naše telo nedokáže žiť.
0: There is the water, but without fire, the water will be also fry.
1: Je v našom tele voda, ale bez toho ohňa by to nefungovalo.
0: So also the water, there are many, many kinds of water.
1: Je mnoho druhov vôd.
0: And many, many kinds of fire.
1: Mnoho rôznych ohňov.
0: Where is the fire not?
1: Kde nie je oheň?
0: And where there is very cold and snow.
1: Tam, kde je veľmi zima, kde je
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0: Is also the same thing.
1: Ale zmrzlina je ten istý princíp.
0: So in the very big part of the ice or any kind of the Greenland. So hold the snow.
1: Skúste chytiť sneh.
0: Take the snow in your both hands.
1: Chytte sneh do oboch rúk.
0: And how long will you hold it?
1: Ako dlho dokážete udržať?
0: It will melt it.
1: Roztopí sa.
0: As long as you have your hand warm.
1: Bude sa topiť dovtedy, kým sú vaše dlane teplé.
0: And then slowly, slowly.
1: A potom pomaly, pomaly.
0: That this earth, or no, this snow. Snow have lots of fire inside.
1: Ten sneh má v sebe veľa ohňa.
0: Also when the iron is very cold in the winter.
1: Aj v zime je železo veľmi studené.
0: And hold iron.
1: A skúste chytiť železo v zime.
0: After while it is cold and then becomes like a hot.
1: Cold hot. Je úplne ľadové a potom sa vám zdá, že je horúce.
0: So in the cold is the hot and in the hot is the cold.
1: V tom mrznúcom je teplé a v tom teplom je chlad.
0: They are developing in different parts.
1: Rozvíjajú sa v rôznych častiach.
0: And then the air?
1: A vzduch?
0: Without air is nothing.
1: Bez vzduchu nie je nič.
0: It is said once when Hanumanji
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0: And it said, he cannot movement.
1: A on vravel, ja sa nemôžem hýbať.
0: And he was a little, like a little boy.
1: A bol ako malý right. Chlapec.
0: Yeah. So his name is Pavanasuta Hanuman.
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1: Pretože Hanumanov otec je vietor.
0: 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So Pavan is the air.
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0: 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Pavanasuta Hanuman.
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0: Without air we cannot.
1: Bez vzduchu sa to nedá.
0: But air is not outside.
1: Ale vzduch nie je len vonku.
0: Also in the body.
1: Je takisto vnútri, v tele.
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0: So the fire,
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0: the water,
1: voda,
0: the earth,
1: zem,
0: the what I said, air,
1: vzduch,
0: all these five elements,
1: všetkých týchto 5 elementov,
0: all these elements, they ask that energy.
1: Všetkých týchto 5 elementov si žiadajú energiu.
0: And that's why the yogis are purifying this.
1: A preto jogíni toto prečisťujú.
0: Then long, long life will be.
1: A potom následuje dlhý život.
0: And what kind of food we have?
1: A podľa toho, akú stravu máme,
0: we are not using very good food.
1: Nepoužívame príliš dobrú stravu.
0: So we have to get very pure, very good.
1: Mali by sme príjmať dobrú stravu a menej potravy.
0: Don't eat too much.
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0: As much you eat, that much you will become, it's called the not a pure energy.
1: Čím viac budeme jesť, tým menej čistej energie budeme mať.
0: So that's why there is a pranayam. And why we in yoga we call the pranayamas.
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0: And that prana is very difficult to keep in the body.
1: Pretože pránu je veľmi ťažké udržať v tele.
0: And now it is said, all creatures they eat their on that kind of nourishment which God has given them.
1: A hovorí sa, že všetky stvorenia jedia tú potravu, ktorú pre nich určil Boh.
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0: will not eat ice cream.
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1: A nebude jesť čapáty.
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0: Nothing.
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0: But what the tiger or the lion, what they will eat?
1: Ale čo taký tiger alebo lev budú jesť?
0: They eat always meat.
1: Oni vždycky jedia meso.
0: So once Holy Guruji was somewhere.
1: Raz bol Holy Guruji, and then Holy Guruji niekde.
0: He was from some king families.
1: Na návšteve u kráľovskej rodiny.
0: And they said, Holy Guruji said, come to Mahaprabhuji.
1: A Holy Guruji povedal, poďme za Mahaprabhujim.
0: And then this family was sitting there.
1: Rodina, tá rodina potom tam sedela.
0: And then Holy Guruji said, Mahaprabhuji said,
1: a potom Mahaprabhuji povedal,
0: to the king,
1: povedal kráľovi,
0: Maharaja,
1: Maharaja,
0: you want to have mantra from me,
1: ty by si chcel odo mňa mantru,
0: but you are eating meat,
1: ale ješ meso,
0: so I will be not giving you that such things.
1: Ja ti preto nedám mantru.
0: So he said, okay, I will give up.
1: A on povedal, dobre, ja sa vzdám jedenia mesa.
0: Okay.
1: Dobre.
0: And he gave the mantra.
1: A dal mu mantru.
0: But before he make the with Holy Guruji a argument.
1: Ale predtým sa ešte s Holy Gurujim hádal.
0: That Maharaja.
1: Ten kráľ.
0: So he said, the king, of course, we should eat the meat.
1: Ale ten král sa predtým s Holy Gurujim hádal o tom, a
0: everyone is eating meat.
1: Že máme jesť meso, pretože všetci jedia meso.
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1: mačka,
0: the tiger,
1: tiger,
0: everything.
1: Každý je meso.
0: Guruji said,
1: Guruji povedal,
0: yes, tiger eats meat.
1: Tiger je meso, žere meso.
0: Then he is a tiger.
1: Pretože je tiger.
0: But dog,
1: ale pes,
0: can eat both.
1: Môže jesť.
0: He can eat bread.
1: Môže jesť aj chleba.
0: He can eat some milk.
1: Môže piť aj mlieko.
0: And everything like humans.
1: A môže zjesť čokoľvek, čo je aj človek.
0: And also the meat.
1: A tiež aj meso.
0: So, what do you eat?
1: Takže Čo ty ješ?
0: I eat everything.
1: Ja jem všetko.
0: Then you are not a tiger.
1: Potom ty nie si ako tiger.
0: You are a dog.
1: Ty si ako pes.
0: If you does a dog a car, tiger eats the meat from the boiled or fried?
1: A žere ten tiger meso, ktoré je uvarené?
0: Said no.
1: Povedal král nie.
0: Will the tiger eat anything that other animals have ate the piece of the meat and then tiger will eat also? No.
1: A bude ten tiger dojedať po ostatných zvieratách jedlo? Nie.
0: So therefore, come to Mahaprabhuji.
1: A preto poď za Mahaprabhujim.
0: And then Mahaprabhuji told him.
1: A potom Mahaprabhuji mu povedal.
0: So don't eat.
1: Aby nejedol meso.
0: Clean your house.
1: Vyčisti svoj domov.
0: It will take many, many years.
1: Zabere to mnoho rokov.
0: It will purify the atmosphere of the earth. Air, fire, everything.
1: Prečistí to priestor, prečistí to zem, prečistí to oheň.
0: And I'm sure that you have read in the our holy Mahaprabhuji books.
1: A dúfam, alebo som si istý, že ste čítali Mahaprabhujiho knihu o Mahaprabhujim.
0: So, have you all the books of Mahaprabhuji's?
1: Máte všetci knihu o Mahaprabhuji?
0: Did you read that?
1: Čítali ste ju?
0: Is that written?
1: Je, bola napísaná.
0: So, our inner self, the most impurities is in the human's body.
1: Najviac nečistôt nájdeme v ľudskom tele.
0: That other animals can, dead animals can, lying in the space and in the forest somewhere, but it will not smell very bad.
1: Mŕtve zviera môže ležať niekde v lese, ale nesmrdí tak zle.
0: And then other animals eat.
1: A potom ho iné zviera zje.
0: But humans after few hours.
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0: smells very bad.
1: Smrdí veľmi zle.
0: And that's why all the food bring in the cold place.
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0: And therefore it is said first eat sattvic food.
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0: 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Such pure food.
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0: Then you will have no impurities too much in the body.
1: Nebudete mať toľko nečistôt v tele.
0: And that's why that people are eating everything.
1: Preto ľudia jedia čokoľvek.
0: And cannot digest.
1: A nedokážu to stráviť.
0: And that's why there are many, many diseases that comes in the body.
1: A preto množstvo chorôb prichádza do tela.
0: And that's why we said, I'm ill and please, and I have this and operations and this and that.
1: A preto hovoríme a sťažujeme sa, o, som chorý, potrebujem liečbu, operáciu, takúto a takúto.
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0: And through the movements in the body.
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0: Impurities in the body is inside stuck.
1: Tie nečistoty v tele, ktoré sa zasekli
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0: and through this energy impurities which is coming gases from the body.
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0: And that's why we call the pranayam, prana.
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0: And then we have many, many different kinds of techniques to bring out all kind of impurities.
1: A potom používame aj ďalšie rôzne techniky na to, aby sme telo zbavili nečistôt.
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1: Je veľa vecí, ktoré by sme mali cvičiť.
0: So this is what we are doing.
1: To je to, čo my robíme.
0: And we should all the times with purification.
1: A mali by sme vždycky prečisťovať.
0: If you put one, let's put one some kind of cloth on your horse.
1: Ak napríklad dáte jednu pokrývku na koňa,
0: or on your cow,
1: alebo na kravu,
0: or on your goat,
1: alebo na kozu,
0: in any animals,
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0: you put one cloth,
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1: pretože je zima.
0: One day, two days,
1: na jeden, na dva dní,
0: three days, the coat of your horse, the coat of from your horse,
1: coat from horse,
0: yeah, the coats have, the horse have the coat, kaba,
1: kožuch,
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0: So, and after one week, when you will smell your from horse, it will not be so bad smell.
1: A keď si potom tú prikryvku dáte na seba, po týždni to už nebude taký zlý zápach.
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1: Dance here. Sing and dance here. Yes. I'll come up. Sing and dance here up, yeah? Yeah. With the shoes or without shoes, okay? Good. Yeah. Good. And Poonam also. Now, you see? So bhajan is also, and dancing is also very good. Everything is good. Where the human becomes happy, that is a good.
2: To, čo urobí ľudí šťastnými, to je dobré.
1: Yeah. Okay, pranam. Very good.

0: Hariom, pranam, punam, hariom, tanchui. Oh, yeah. Tak.
1: Tanchui, okay.

0: You see how nice it is. This is bhajan is also. This is a great that how you are all happy. How you become very active and very nice. See?
1: Vidíte, aký dobrý, aká dobrá pesnička, aký dobrý bhajan to je, ako ste sa všetci zaktivovali, aký ste šťastní.
0: Something more? Song.
2: Which song?
0: Yeah.
2: You know, Saya, somebody Slovansky.
0: Okay.
2: Czeski, Slovansky.
0: Namo Shiva.

0: Good. 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Good. Thank you.
1: Ďakujeme, Páras.
0: What you would like to have? Yes? Tak? Dobro? Dobro? Okay. Thank you. Your mother and your father is here, and they said that my dear daughter can sing with us. Okay, thank you.
1: Je tu aj tvoja mama, aj tvoj otec a povedali, že vieš pekne spievať a tancovať.
0: Yeah, because they are little children and therefore parents should say yes.
1: A oni sú malé deti a rodičia musia povedať áno.
0: Thank you. Thank you, Poonam. Hari Om. So, so that's what we, many kind of this, in yogic parts, what we are understanding and bringing our prana up and our soul, our own atma that comes then into the purities to the supreme power.
1: A je mnoho teda ciest v joge, ktoré nám pomáhajú pozdvihnúť naše átma do tých najväčších sfér, do prečistiť.
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0: 24 hours, good air here.
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1: Rastieme.
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0: Or you see good things.
1: Alebo vidíte dobré veci.
0: You walk through the market.
1: Idete na trh.
0: And you see some beautiful cloth.
1: A vidíte nejakú krásnu látku.
0: A coat.
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0: And you buy.
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0: But when you see, you like.
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1: Je to pekný kabát.
0: So this mind gives to the intellect.
1: Myseľ tú informáciu dáva intelektu.
0: That's all.
1: To je všetko.
0: But intellect and awareness, conscious, complete conscious, aware.
1: A ten intelekt v plnej vdelosti.
0: It's like this film of this video.
1: Je ako ten film toho videa alebo kamery.
0: The film is really is constantly running.
1: Ten film vždycky beží.
0: It doesn't wait.
1: Nečaká.
0: Similarly, our impression,
1: takisto naše dojmy,
0: which is given by the mind,
1: ktoré nám dáva myseľ,
0: to our consciousness,
1: do nášho vedomia,
0: and that goes down,
1: a to klesá,
0: becomes past.
1: Stáva sa to minulosťou.
0: Now this past, where it is going?
1: A tá minulosť, kam to ide?
0: To subconscious.
1: Do podvedomia.
0: How it is going?
1: A ako to tam ide?
0: It is the mind.
1: Je to myseľ.
0: That mind's duty to take from the conscious to the subconscious.
1: Je úlohou mysle, aby to preniesla z vedomia do podvedomia.
0: And what subconscious is doing?
1: A čo robí podvedomie?
0: Is putting there like the files.
1: To zakladá, ako keď zakladáte spisy.
0: One after other files are there.
1: Jeden spis na druhý.
0: So your file is down.
1: Tak jeden ten spis je dole.
0: So we don't know when your file will come out.
1: A neviete, kedy ten váš spis vylezie znova hore.
0: Again, that becomes our desire.
1: Z toho sa stávajú naše túžby.
0: I want to have.
1: Ja to chcem mať.
0: Money is not enough.
1: Peniaze nie sú dostatočné.
0: You go home.
1: Idete domov.
0: You will buy, take the money.
1: Zoberiete si peniaze a idete domov.
0: So, this desire of beautiful coat.
1: A tá túžba toho krásneho kabáta.
0: You will buy.
1: Ktorý si chcete kúpiť.
0: You went home.
1: Idete domov.
0: Desire is in subconscious now.
1: A tá túžba je v podvedomí.
0: But again, mind is bring this desire again out, up.
1: Znova mysel privádza alebo vynáša tú túžbu hore.
0: You have no money.
1: Nemáte peniaze.
0: And your wife comes.
1: A príde manželka.
0: What is matter? You are a little bit restless.
1: Aký máš problém, si nejaký nepokojný.
0: He said, I saw beautiful coat.
1: A on hovorí, videl som krásny kabát.
0: And I would like it.
1: A ja by som ho chcel.
0: She said, then why don't you buy it?
1: No, ona mu hovorí, tak prečo si ho nekúpiš?
0: Yes, I will buy.
1: Áno, kúpim si ho.
0: Okay, then go and buy.
1: Tak, dobre, choď a kúp si ho.
0: He said, yes, darling, yes.
1: Áno, drahá, ale...
0: She said, but you had money. Did you drink everything?
1: A však ty peniaze si mal, čo si to všetko prepil?
0: Yes, no. She said, don't worry, I give you money and I go with you. Let's buy the coat.
1: Tak sa netráb, ja s tebou pôjdem, peniaze ti dám a kúpime ho.
0: Till they went to the shop, the coat was sold.
1: A kým prišli do obchodu, ten kabát sa predal.
0: And didn't have second in the stories.
1: A nemali druhý na sklade.
0: Came home.
1: Prišli domov.
0: Okay, it doesn't matter. Tak. But desire remained inside.
1: Tak to nič nevadí to, ale tá túžba v nás zostala.
0: So, the mind is who's bringing message from our senses, our desires.
1: A tá mysl, ktorá privádza správy z našich zmyslov,
0: giving to our intellect, to our awareness, to the consciousness.
1: To dáva nášmu intelektu a nášmu vedomiu.
0: It realizes what it is.
1: My si uvedomíme, čo to je.
0: And goes to the subconscious.
1: A znova to ide do podvedomia.
0: In subconscious, this desire comes up.
1: A v podvedomí sa tie túžby vynárajú.
0: So when it comes to the intellect, in thoughts.
1: A keď nám to príde na mysel, do myšlienok a intelektu.
0: So it is said,
1: hovorí sa,
0: that this desire belongs to that subject.
1: Hovorí sa, že táto túžba patrí k tejto téme.
0: So that desire belongs to the subject of buying a coat.
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1: Ale intelekt povie, ale kabát tam už nie je, bol predaný.
0: Goes back.
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0: You go shop to shop.
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0: It's all is sold out.
1: A všetko je to vypredané.
0: Next season.
1: Budúcu sezónu.
0: So this unfulfilled desire.
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0: Goes deeper and deeper in subconscious to the level of the unconscious.
1: Ide hlbšie a hlbšie v podvedomí až na úroveň nevedomia.
0: But unfulfilled desire or wish.
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0: Which we could not fulfill.
1: Ktorú sme nedokázali naplniť.
0: It becomes the subject of the psychic problems.
1: Sa stáva počiatkom psychického problému.
0: And so on and so on.
1: A tak ďalej.
0: So meditation.
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0: The unconscious levels.
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1: Tá úroveň nevedomia je časť, ktorá je úplne tmavá.
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1: Ak máme psychický problém.
0: Even doctor don't know.
1: Ani doktor nevie.
0: And you don't know.
1: Ani vy to neviete.
0: So doctor will give some tranquilizer and like this.
1: Doktor vám dá nejaké upokojujúce lieky.
0: Of course, the doctors have lot of research done.
1: Doktori robili veľa výskumov.
0: They have many experiences.
1: Majú mnoho skúseností.
0: But still they cannot enter into your unconscious level.
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0: Problem to be solved by ourselves.
1: Ten problém musíme vyriešiť sami v sebe.
0: So it's dark.
1: Je tam temno.
0: So the mantra is that shakti, that power.
1: Mantra je tá šakti, tá sila.
0: It's like a torchlight.
1: Je to ako baterka.
0: To walk in darkness.
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0: So that mantra leads us through our meditation.
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1: Bez mantry.
0: The meditation is a statue without soul.
1: Je ako socha bez duše.
0: A body without soul.
1: Je to ako telo bez duše.
0: It's just dead body.
1: Je to len mŕtve telo.
0: So meditation, of course, you can feel more very deep, relaxed and like this.
1: Samozrejme, že sa v meditácii môžete cítiť hlboko uvoľnený.
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0: But we have to proceed towards our highest aim, goal.
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1: Musíte sa na to
0: koncentrovať. You have to think.
1: Musíte na to myslieť.
0: You know nowadays the technology.
1: Poznáte, že v dnešnej dobe
0: those engineers or the scientists, whatever we call,
1: inžinieri a vedci,
0: how they developed everything.
1: Ako všetko vyvíjajú.
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1: A my by sme to tiež chceli vedieť.
0: Impossible for us.
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0: So, some nice engineers or scientists like you made a nice telephone.
1: A tak nejakí skvelí inžinieri a vedci takí ako vy vymysleli telefón.
0: And we press the button.
1: Stlačíme gombík.
0: And within no time.
1: A za chvíľu.
0: From here to Japan is telephone is
1: odtiaľto do Japonska len trošku zazvoní telefón.
0: This is also human brain we have worked.
1: To tiež vytvoril ľudský.
0: But their concentration, their study, their thinking is that meditation.
1: Tá koncentrácia, to štúdium, to je tiež meditácia.
0: So that's called telepathy.
1: To sa nazýva telepatia.
0: So telepathy has become telephone.
1: Telepatia sa stala telefón.
0: Television have become the far distance visions.
1: Televízia sa stala z na dlhé vzdialenosti.
0: And it is said the telephone was inventor of the telephone was a Hungarian.
1: A hovorí sa, že ten, kto vynašiel telefón, bol Maďar.
0: So they were trying.
1: A tak skúšali.
0: In far distance.
1: Na veľkú diaľku.
0: And they say, can you hear me?
1: A on hovorí, počuješ ma?
0: So in the Hungarian, I think they said, hello.
1: A tak Maďari
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0: and try to go to the meditation.
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0: Om.
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0: Exhaling, Shanti.
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0: Om Shanti.
1: Om Shanti.
0: It means Om is that cosmic sound
1: Om je ten vesmírný zvuk,
0: which lead us to the cosmos.
1: Ktorý nás vedie do kosmosu, do vesmíru.
0: And Shanti is peace.
1: A Shanti je mier.
0: That on our path
1: aby na našej vlastnej ceste
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0: So shanti means peace.
1: Shanti znamená mier.
0: Peace.
1: Mier.
0: Peace. Okay?
1: Tak dobre.
0: So now we do something first.
1: Tak teraz niečo najskôr.
0: Stand up.
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0: And raise your shoulders up and down.
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0: 5 times.
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0: 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These people from my right side.
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1: Výdych do prava.
0: Inhale.
1: Nádych.
0: Exhale.
1: Výdych.
0: Inhale.
1: Nádych.
0: Exhale.
1: Výdych.
0: Inhale.
1: Nádych.
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1: Výdych.
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0: Very good. Turn to my side.
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0: Hands down. 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
0: One.
1: Nádych.
0: Two.
1: Výdych.
0: One.
1: Nádych.
0: Two.
1: Výdych.
0: One.
1: Nádych.
0: Two.
1: Výdych.
0: Perfect. Take your seat.
1: Perfektne, posaďte sa.
0: So, try to come close to your chair, that you can sit straight. But you can get the help of the chair support. Don't cross your legs. Do not cross your legs. Hands put it on your thighs. Index finger and thumb together, three fingers separate. Either hands on the thigh or facing upwards. But resting on your thighs. You will remember the mantra? Once everyone loudly said,
1: raz to všetci na hlas povedzte.
0: Very good.
1: Veľmi dobre.
0: So, now I will give instructions.
1: Teraz vám budem dávať inštrukcie.
0: And you will follow me.
1: Budete ma nasledovať.
0: Whatever you want to see in this hall.
1: Čokoľvek, čo by ste chceli vidieť v tejto hale.
0: This gentleman who is operating the techniques, or this sister is translating nice flowers, whatever you want to see, now see it. Our divine master. And me too. Now, it means, when I said close eyes, you will close eyes. Then don't open again. Till I give you instruction to open. Till that, there will be nothing new in this hall to see. So you have seen everything. So, gently, close your eyes.
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0: Close your eyes gently.
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0: Again, follow your breath, ascending and descending breath. 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

0: 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I think some of you must know who knows the word, what is the Sanjeevini? Raise your hand up, please. 1, 2, 3, 4, 5, 6, 7, 8, 9, 10. Whenever we, it is a Indian tradition that is not only tradition, but it's ceremony or it's prayer or it is a wish that our activities, what we begin, should be successful. For that we pray. And then we begin so that it becomes successful. In every religion, I think there is certain prayers to Almighty for the success, for the blessing. And so we first of all, we adore, we pray, we remember, we worship in one sentence, and that is first is God, Sri Ganesha. Ganesha, Gan-ish. It is the God of all the God of the God. First worshipped is Sri Ganesha. If we remember that Ganesha, all our wish will be fulfilled. And if we have a negative wish, then Ganesha will fulfill that you will not do negative. So he will protect you, your brain, it will change. When we do something negative, bad, Ganesha will not let go our words and our thoughts further in someone to the negative attack. There will be the barrier of the protection, Ganesha. So first we say Sri Ganesha. Ganesh ji is a long story. While there's a form of the Ganesha story, and it has the face, head of the elephant, that is another capacity or capital. Ganesh is not that form which we see, but he is the protector of the entire universe. and very ancient animal on our earth now is the elephant. And when you see the elephant are coming towards you, when he's crossing the way, we are going this side, he's going that side, it's a good luck, very good luck. But not wild forest, when the elephant comes, you should give him respect, distance respect. Then we said the prayer means request to get a blessing of our, whose, yours, mine, etc., the Master. Gurur Brahma, Gurur Vishnu, Guru Devo Maheshwara, Guru Shakshak, Parabrahm, Tasme, Sri Guru Ve Nama. This is a mantra. Dhyan Mulam Guru Murti, Puja Mulam Guru Padam, Mantra Mulam Guru Vakyam, Moksha Mulam Guru Kripa. That all these three, all these three dignities or goddess, Brahma, Vishnu, Shiva. The Shiva is creator, first creator. The Shiva has no father, no mother. He who has manifested himself. Anant Brahmand, endless universe. Nothing is there, just dark blue space, nothing, neither moon nor the sun, like that, etc. Everything is created then after. So there are billions of the yugas, centuries to centuries, Satyuga, Dwapara Yuga, Treta Yuga, and now we are in Kali Yuga, Iron Time. But these four yugas have changed. It's only one circle. From east you go, south, west, north and east. One circle only. So how many circles these yugas again came, and every time there are these three principles. The Brahma is a creator, Vishnu is a protector, and Shiva is manifestator, and he is manifesting and he is also dissolving. So all these three is principle is in that one who is the master, Guru Brahma. That what means the guru? Guru means, gu means dark, and ru means the light. He who leads us from the darkness of the ignorance to the light of the knowledge, the wisdom. That is the word guru. It's not the physical form. That is something different. How do you become, let's say, the pilot who is taking jumbo jet, very big, and flying 12 hours, 13, 14 hours continuously, and landing exactly like a bird landing in the nest. The bird, I flying very quickly coming. She have little eggs in the nest. And she comes so gently, lands there. Not just 1 centimeter she's moving different, or left or right, otherwise all the eggs will fall down. So best, the pilot is the birds. And they have learned how the bird is landing. And we will see exactly how the bird is landing. First going little down, but then up, and her tail is coming down and landing so softly. So aeroplane is coming down, but at the time of the landing is like that. The first back wheels and then that one. So, sorry. There are still some cold air. Anyhow, so now there is this little young man sitting. And he decided to become pilot. But at the present, he cannot. But he decided to do it, and he will do it, and he will become a pilot, and he will become the best pilot. But he is the same person. The same name, same body, same brain, everything is the same person. But how do we call him a pilot? He said, okay, I can also take off. Oh God. Sit in the cockpit and say, now fly. No. No, please, no. Yes? And who have mastery, that's called a master, pilot, smoothly takes off like a bird is flying. And exactly centimeter to centimeter, sorry, landing there comfortably. And people like us, we said, thanks to God. Previously always people were thanks the pilot, but nowadays it's different. So now I'm giving you definition of the master, guru and disciples and other. So body is the same. Everything, hair color, eyes color, skin color, everything. You are the same. But you are the pilot and other is not. Or one is a surgeon or doctor. Okay, lie down on the table, operation theater, give little injection, you are in an ananda, samadhi. Bless, yeah? And the doctor coming and cutting the stomach. If you are standing there near and doing operation, your father's and cutting the... Good, everything. But he is the surgeon, he is a doctor, he knows what he is doing and how he is doing and how he will again close everything and I'll clean it and after bring your father as healthy and good. Everything is done good. So that is a knowledge, that is a guru. That is the guru. So when I come on the satsang, I come to the stage, I want to talk. Mentally, I pray to my master, to Ganesh, Devpuriji, Mahaprabhuji, Alakpuriji, our Holy Guruji. There are certain places in the body, heart, the place of the Guru, heart, Lord Gurudev, please be in my heart. Vocal cord, please, this is a Saraswati, the words, the speaking. Please sit in my vocal cord. And in the Sahasrara Chakra, in the head, Lord, give me that knowledge, give me that strength. Speak yourself within me. Take my body as only the instrument. Then you will see that your talk, your thing, everything will be very successful and very nice because it is someone else is talking in you. Otherwise, I will say, ladies and gentlemen, today is a beautiful day. I am very happy you are all here. I welcome you. That is a different. How many years you know me?
1: 25 years.
0: 25, thank you. How many years you know?
1: 43.
0: 43, yes. Did you ever see me that I'm reading and talking?
1: No.
0: It goes from itself, all subject. But it's not me who is talking. I'm only media. I'm only instrument. It is He who is leading that everything. Like the Supreme, the God, He is the giver. He is the guider. He is a protector. And we pray at that. Therefore, it is said in mantra, Guru Brahma, it means He who removes the darkness of the ignorance and gives the light of the knowledge. That means the Brahma means creating in you creativity mentally for your duties, for your job, for your whatever you want to do, this is a Brahma who is creating in you that. Guru Vishnu. Vishnu is that what we call the God who is protecting. He is in our body. Not that Vishnu is somewhere sitting on the ocean or somewhere. This is our some kind of image. But Vishnu is within you. Brahma is here. Vishnu is a protector. He is protecting us from all negatives and this. And the Shiva is the liberator. It's called Sarjanhara and Visarjanhara. Sarjanhara, not surgeon as a doctor, but is a good name, a surgeon, doctor. Sarjanhara, he is creating again, makes the whole body again in order. And Visarjanhara, and he who will let it go, Hari Om Tatsat. So, Sarjanhara and Visarjanhara, this is the principle called the Shiva. So, Brahma is giving us creativity, our thoughts, everything. And when you don't follow, and you are doing something wrong, Don't blame the Gurudev, don't blame the Brahma. So then it's a what kind of title we give Guru Brahma, Guru Vishnu, Guru Deva Maheshwara, Guru Sakshat, Parabrahma Tasme, Sri Guru Venama. He is that, the highest, this is declared by the whole universal divinities, gods. So what to do? Dhyan Mulam Guru Murti. Meditate, follow the Gurudev. It means dhyana, awareness. With your awareness, listen. Don't forget or just sleep. Concentration. With the concentration and aware of each and every word, that is for you as a meditation to be successful. Dhyan mulam Guru Murti, puja mulam Guru Padam. And therefore we are thankful to that who gives us that knowledge. Mantra mulam Guru Vakyam. And therefore the best mantra what you want to have, that is the follow the words, the instructions of the master. There is a co-pilot and the learning pilot. Now the learning pilot is taking off, but that co-pilot is watching very carefully that this learner doesn't make mistake. If he make mistake, then it's both are Hari Om Tat Sat. And so it means that master is that who is always observing, warning, giving you the correct instructions. So Guru Vakya, follow the instruction or the words of the master. If the co-pilot will say, press that button, then you will press that button. So similarly, this is, I'm just comparing that how I can give you the understanding what is a master. So mantra mulam Guru Vakyam, the best mantra, best instruction is the words of the co-pilot or co-driver, etc. Similarly is that master, mantra. Moksha mulam Gurur Kripa. And therefore it is said, the liberation. What means the liberation? There is two. One is that you die and you will come again back. So birth and death. This is a cycle everywhere. So that mother and that father, they pray to Almighty, say to God, Lord, Allah, whatever who's saying, who have no form. So that father and mother said, which soul will come in the womb of my wife or womb of my mother herself, she will say. That child will have now, this soul have only once birth. Then will be no more birth, because through my teachings, through my instructions and love to the child, give such instruction that my child will become Brahmagyani or will go to the supreme, highest level of the consciousness or to the God. There is no heaven and there is no hell. Because if it is a heaven, then there must not be a hell at all. Or if there is a hell, then there must be not the heaven. So heaven is a quarter. hail is a quarter. But that soul want to come to the anant, endless, all heaven and hell in one, everything in that one universe. And we want to liberate all. It means this soul will not come back to any kind of the life. It's not that this soul will only come back to the human life. No, it can go to any creatures. Karma, the destiny, and destiny is that path which is leading us according to our wish, which path we are going. So one is going Atlanta, other is going to New York, other is going to the Toronto, and other is going to the Chicago. And when they come back, they will come again here in our ashram, Alexandria. So when we leave our body and soul is going, have different destinations. But Bhagavan Krishna said, you have different path, destination. Ultimately is only one, I am there. All you will be there coming to me. So again we come back to that point. But this other way, birth and death, birth and death. And we know, yesterday we spoke, how many difficulties the soul is in the astral world. There is no one can hear you. No one can see you. No one can tell you, I'm sorry for you, or I'm happy for you. We don't know through which situation that soul have to go through. You can say torturing, or you can escort it. Like a president is coming, how many escorts are there taking him very safely to the White House? Yes? So similarly, when you have good luck, dharma, good done, then your soul is escorted to the Brahmaloka, safety. Or there is no one and you are suffering in different ways, or animals attacking you, humans attacking you, many, many different things. So it is who is suffering? Not a body. Body is only the media. When the soul is not in the body, the prana is not there. Body, animals can eat in any way. You can burn it, you can bury it, everything. Body is not like that. But other hand, body is not everything, but everything is nothing for us without the body. And in this body, we can do it, whatever we want to do. You can become a farmer, you can become a lawyer, you can become a businessman, or you can become a pilot, or you can become horse rider. What you wish, which direction you will go, that instruction, that knowledge, that will be given to us. So finally it is said that mother tells when she come knows that now there is the divine light has come in her body. And she's praying, talking with good words, with good feelings. So the teachings is coming from the beginning, and before that is your destiny means good karma, that you coming, God sends you as a soul, as a human, and God gave you everything. Now God said, okay, I gave you everything, now it is in your hands. If you do good, you will come there. If you do bad, again you go back. So we are on the border of this. So, moksha malam guru kripa. So how to get the moksha? By the mercy. By the mercy of the blessing of the Gurudev. Words. Or the mercy and love and knowledge of the co-pilot giving you the instructions and let you fly with Jumbo with far distance, comfortably. You are managing everything when there is turbulence, big turbulence, but neither you are nervous nor the co-pilot. Smoothly, comfortably leads you there where you should go. And that is called the last destination is Brahmaloka. Then this soul doesn't come anymore to this mortal world, to this coming. But what karma we have done? You cannot say that now I am completely. You know, when in your border in America, they comes and checking everything, how carefully they are taking. Have you some fruits with you? Some nuts have you with? Everything, what you should not do. And you say, no, I have nothing this. And then, sometimes humans can make a mistake. But it comes a four legs human. Has so good brain and nose. And he comes with the four legs and with the tail he moves like this. And your nose is on your suitcase. And the tail is moving like this. So there must be something. Similarly, that is called Bhairu. So Bhairu is there looking of your karma, what you have done. So we are afraid of this. We are very afraid of this. We did innocently, but what to do now?

And Brahma is a creator, and Brahman is the highest of the highest. So Brahma Anand, Anand means the bliss. Brahma Anandam Param Sukham. And that brings, leads the soul, dissolves into the eternities. Anand, blissful. So bliss. We are all longing for the bliss. We said, oh, I am so happy and I am blissful. And suddenly you have stomach aching. Oh God, and sometimes stomach is so terrible. You go to doctor and get my medicine, okay. Now I am happy, I am blissful. Suddenly pain in the heart. So there are many, many difficulties still. So body, so we have five different kinds of bodies. This morning we gave Anamaya Kosha, the body of the nourishment, Pranamaya Kosha, the body of the energy, Manomaya Kosha, the mental body, Vijnanamaya Kosha, our knowledge, intellect, etc. And Anandamaya Kosha, Ananda. Now there are two kinds of Ananda. Ananda means happiness, joyful, etc. But one Ananda is temporary. But maybe the fruits of that will come negative. There are seeds. So there is one seed of the thorny bush. But it is a good seed, nice, looks good. But when it will grow, it will become a thorny bush. Why it has thorny bush? It has its nature. It's a protection against certain animals. Like butterfly is taking the nectar from the flowers, but moving the wings. Why they are moving? And why their wings are so beautiful? And you will see there is like eye. So opening and moving like this, other creatures, they have fear. There is some big eye of someone. And it's a protection. So different kind of the protection from our karmas. Brahmanandam Param Sukham. Param Sukham, Ananda Sukham, is that we did good work, we did good things, we are kind, humble to everyone. And, of course, we love all. But what love means not you go and hug it. There is sitting a tiger, wild tiger. We love them. Nice picture you have on the wall. But on the real tiger, if you go, though you love, you cannot go and hug. If you go to hug, of course you can hug it twice. So similarly, love means from the heart. Sometimes some persons are all the time talking or doing something negative. It harms, does many things. So you keep a distance. Only keep the distance, but we don't hate. We don't do something against. This is the love, means we all love it, everyone. But love has its distance or place. Or Brahmanandam, or that kind of Ananda that is to the Supreme, to the highest, we become one. So,

0: Brahmanandam Param Sukham. So we are coming to the Param Sukham. Paramanandam Param Sukham Kevalam Jnana Murti. Only the knowledge. The form that as a guru is only that knowledge. Did not say body in this and that. How beautiful it is, and black hair or the white hair or the blue hair or pink hair or etc. etc. No? No. That knowledge, jnana, vidya, and that vidya is the Saraswati. And Saraswati is the faithful of the Brahma. But at the same time, it's a daughter. So, as the Brahma's faithful, is not that as we say like a wife, but this has a principle with, then Brahma is there, they need the knowledge, and knowledge is the Lakshmi. And that knowledge is born out of that Brahma, his brain, his, and therefore is a daughter as a, his faithful. But these are the symbols, not like we understand now the mortal body, physical bodies. There's a different gender, male and female. But this is only here. In the soul, there's no difference. Finished. Male or the female, there's no any differences, only that one soul. And karmic, soul goes where? It is Brahma's work. So it's okay in which body you are going. Atma is equal. Some people said, or in some beliefs said, the women have no soul. Men have a soul, women have no soul. So then how do they live? How do you live? Ask them. They have hunger, they have thirst, they have pain, they have everything exactly like a man has. So, we have to accept oneness. And so the soul is going, but yes, the destiny. One's destiny is soul goes to the as a lion, other goes to the tiger, other goes to the snake, other goes to the other animals, etc., etc., etc. And have to live in that prison of the body. We are in that prison of the body. And in that prison we have to get the treatment. And which treatment will be? That is according to your karmas or my karmas of this. So, that Saraswati, the place of the Saraswati is in the throat. Vishuddhi Chakra. When you read this book, our Vishuddhi Chakras, there is a Guruji's divine book, etc. Okay. So, when we talk about Kundalini and chakras, this is a, that is a, what we call the science and science of yoga. And that is the highest science from the Brahma Lokas that time, first from Satya Lokas. The yogis, they have declared everything what we call a science. Science means it has some sense. But that sense we have forgotten, and therefore we call research. So it was there, but we are researching. You lost, now we are searching where it is. So that yogis or that divine, they have given to the human body all kind of the capacities. God has given all his treasure to the humans. But when God gave that soul in the body and gave everything, my son, my daughter, I give you everything now, all my treasure, everything. You are free. Enjoy and do all accordingly. Will you follow? Say, yeah, Father, yes. Father, it will be difficult. Say, no. But you will be the higher and you will be liberated. Okay, God. And when God gave everything, then Son became against. I will kill you now. So he is hiding, he is running. There are many, many stories that even the God, the Father is against the Son, like Hiranyakashipu and Prahlad. So there are many stories. But still you have to be strong if you are what Jesus said, Father, I cannot and I don't want. But Father said, my son, I trust in you and I know you will do it. And you know, we are worshipping. So this is, you have that capacities, but we were against the God. But after giving everything, what they did? Crucified. Everyone, even the Krishna had a very hard time. Finally, was killed. The Rama, many, many others. So it's not easy. We have decorated him, we recognized him, and we love and worship in that way. So that God gave all the treasures in the human body and major power, all is where the chakras and best, the main chakras, Muladhara, Swadhisthana, Manipur, Anahata, Vishuddhi, Agya, Bindu and Sahasrara, along the whole spinal column. And from the reptilian, slowly, slowly God gave this body, and there we were walking, but still our head was down, four legs, the animals. But slowly the humans, spine become straight and you have your head. And now you have everywhere over visions to all. God gave you eyes, all Jnana Indriyas, that through Jnana Indriyas you can give as a justice. So there is a Vishuddhi Chakra, where the Brahma and Saraswati. So we call in India, and then when someone is the best singer, a best voice in this vocal cord, that we call in his throat is residing Saraswati. Yes or no? Dr. Saab?
1: Yes.
0: That in iske kant mein Saraswati bol rahi hai. So in that vocal cord of that person who have good voice and good talking is called the Saraswati sitting there. Saraswati is in knowledge. See, the knowledge is the Saraswati who is giving. In her hand is all the times a holy book. All the times. though she have seen the Lord of the wisdom, God of the God of the God, of the knowledge is a Saraswati, but still she have book in her hand, because the knowledge is endless. Endless. That holy book or whatever you read, every day you read in the same page, you will get new knowledge. Inspiration will come. It is the Saraswati who is sitting here and she's talking through the media of my throat or your throat or other singer's throat. That is called the awakening of the Vishuddhi chakra and the heart chakra, etc., etc. Brahmanandam paramasukhadam, and that gives the happiness, the bliss to all and himself. Kevalam jnanamurti, and that is only that knowledge, nothing at all. The embodiment of the wisdom, embodiment of that knowledge. Ekam nityam vimala chalam, that's only one, everlasting, vimal, without any spot. Kevalam, only jnanamurtim, and that is the embodiment of the knowledge, the jnana. Brahmanandam paramasukadam kevalam jnanamurtim, dvandatitam gagansadrasyam tasmasyadi laksyam dvandatitam. Above this all darkness, above this all fighting, this, that, complications and this and jealous and hate and this, all above. And that's only like a sky. Wo Gurudev hai, tasme Sri Guruve namaha. And so, within you is the Guru. Your Guru is within, but you are sleeping. So wake up and come to the knowledge. Sorry. So, Manomaya Kosha, Anumaya Kosha is body of nourishment, Pranamaya Kosha, the energy, good energy, negative energy, and energy can change. When you are angry, your energy is very dangerous. But your anger is a fire. And that fire is awakened in you. And that fire burns you, not others. You may are angry or to someone, but all best good tissues in your body is killed, burned. Your heart, many things. So, angry person is that Guruji said that on your door all will be stolen. And who is that? The anger. Your anger have stolen everything on the door. You couldn't bring inside. Hate, jealous, etc. This negative energy is also hidden in us. So there is a said, inside there is a heaven and the hell. The good qualities and bad qualities, that is within ourselves. Jnanamurti, kevalam jnanamurtim. Dvandatitam gagansadrasyam tasmasyadi laksyam. And that is everyone's destination. Ekam nityam vimala chalam. That is only one. We all want to come to one God. All we are saying, my God, your God, their God. But in reality is only one God. There are humans in America, humans are in

Mexico, humans are in Africa, humans are in Japan, in Middle East, etc. Everywhere is humans. One is higher, one is lower, one is 2 meter height, one is 1 meter 70, one is 1 meter 60, etc. One have brown skin, one have little dark skin, one have the yellow skin. That is skin. Everyone have the same blood color. We like this, we go more deeper and deeper, we are one. Same feeling of the love. That's it. Same feeling of the taste. Everything is. Doesn't matter if it's humans or animals, everyone have a hunger. Everyone have a thirst. So look within that one, and so is similar all God. What we said, it is just our accepting, and we are adoring according to that, we pray in that way, but finally is only one God. So Paramanandam Paramasukadam Kevalam Jnanamurti Dvandatitam Gagana Sadrasyam Tasmasyadi Laksham. All like one sky. Ekam Nityam Vimalachalam Sarvadhi Sakshibhutam Bhavatitam Tirgunarahitam Satguru Tam Namamyam. It's a beautiful this mantra to understand the Gurudev. So Guru is, you are all sitting here, so many Gurus. I'm very so happy today, so many Gurus. But different between Satguru, Guru, or your Guru, or you Guru, there is one example. There is one candle burning, is lighted. And this candle is not lighted. So the candle which is burning, a beautiful light, is awakened master. And other one is still not. So this candle we bring to the other flame and we light it from this flame. Now the both candles have same qualities, same master. There is a three flames are there. One is a wax, other is some kind of oil, but color is the same. Or you can oil lamp, or ghee lamp, or wood. But what is burning, natural fire, is all the flame have the same color. But one is not burning, not lighted, that is there, have capacities to give the light, but there was no knowledge and blessing and mantra of Guru, so is you are in darkness. And when you become, that candle is burning, then your ego and your selfishness is going down. So it is said, below the lamp, below the candle, is darkness. This candle is giving the light, but in itself below is the dark. And it is said that oil is your energy is burning for giving light to others. And so the master's work is only to bless you, to give you. That's it. Disciples, they can give pranam, salutations. But that master who is saying, give me this, and that is then different master.
that we will have next time. So this, understand, awake within thyself that you are the Self. I am the Brahman. So tomorrow we will continue. Wish you all the best and good evening. All Hari Om. Deep Narayan Bhagwan Ki, Deveshwar Mahadev Ki, Sadguru Swami Madhavananji Bhagwan Ki, Satya Sanatan Dharma.

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Today is again Guru Purnima. Bhagwan Sri Deep Narayan Mahaprabhuji said, when the full moon enters day, that is a Guru Purnima. It can be more in the year when Thursday and full moon is a Guru Purnima. So we today worship Gurudev. We have two gurus. One is our Gurudev in Sagun Sarupa, in physical body, which we can have a darshan. Second, Nirguna, that is within ourself, same Gurudev is within. Bhagavan Krishna said in Bhagavad Gita, answer to Arjuna, what is the best to worship? Shagun or a nirgun? Personal God or impersonal God? Personal is our choice, which we like, we understand that form. And Nirguna is same Gurudev, but one. In form is different, but in reality is one. Gurudev is that one which have that Guru Tattva achieved through the sadhana, achieved through the blessing of the Gurudev, or is born with that Guru Tattva. But to see the worldly life, through that we have to go step by step. So Bhagavan Krishna said to Arjuna, both is good, but for us who is in the physical form, it's easier, we can see, we can speak, we can touch, we can ask the question and we get the answers. Therefore, the Shagun Shaurupaha, the physical body, that is better to worship. Through that you will come automatically to Nirguna. So therefore, Bhagavan Sri Deep Narayan Mahaprabhuji, who in every bhajan
he glories his Gurudev, Devadidev, Shiva Shavarupa, Abdhuta, Bhagwan Sri Devapuriji. And now we know that our roots are going very far to Sri Alakh Puriji. Day by day, people send me messages that in that holy scriptures, that in holy saints, who speaks, mentions the Alakh Puriji. Alakh means undescribable. So, when they greet, there is a spiritual lineage that's called Natha. Like we are sannyasis, they are also sannyasi, but they are the Nath. The definition of the Natha means God. Nath means your head. You can also, they said, Nath. The wife calls her husband Pranath. Nath. The husband tells the wife, Devi, light, jyoti, pran, etc. This is both sides balance. For him, he have to manifest it in her partner, his wife, that light of the Supreme. The friend is only in physical body, in the energy, in the spirituality, in the blessings, is equal. So, that is a Shakti, energy, power, guidance. So both together comes, it's like a fire and a heat. Another, the Nath, is those parampara, the lineage, they have a ring in their ear, not only pinching here in the little, I have one little ring, but here in the middle of the ears, a big, big ring. That's called kada. That kada or kundal. So the kundal, you can say kundalini. So kundal is a masculine. And rings, little ring, is a feminine. So because Shakti, we call Kundalini, then Kundalini is not masculine, it is a feminist. And therefore that Kund, that ring, Kundal, which is, becomes the energy.
Now, when you see the Shiva, Shiva have this kundal in his both ears. So this parampara, this tradition is coming from the Shiva times, from the Shiva Shakti. So that's Devi, the energy. We need both kinds of blessings, both kind of energy. But now, in our present situation, okay, we may say, you can say your wife Devi, no problem. But she must have that quality. And the quality also acknowledged or see the value, even the mental, the mostly karma we are doing through the thinking, through the mind. Physical is late, last. So what you think, that creates the karma. And this karma makes our antakarana pure or impure. If it is impure, not good, maybe anger, hate, jealous, desires, this, that, then becomes Asuri Shakti. Then you can say Dakan, Bhutan, etc., etc. Similarly, masculine have the same effect mentally, how you think, where you see, what you see. So, jaisi drashti, vaisi srashti. What kind of your vision, what creates the feelings, like that becomes a world for you. So, it is very, very important that how we think and see other. So, is it difficult? Someone asked, is it difficult? So, Holy Guruji said, why? Why difficult? Says, well, this is a temptation, this is a maya. And? Don't blame the maya. Temptation is also a maya. So then how? So Holy Guruji answered, in Ahmedabad, I was with Guruji. Guruji was giving satsang. I remembered in this talk now, I was not sannyasi that time. I was in the seva of Guruji. He was sitting, talking. I was sitting there. So Guruji said,

when your mother comes, which temptation have you? When your sister comes, what kind of temptation have you? When your daughter comes, what kind of temptation have you? Or when your wife comes, what temptation have you? Same thing for your brother, your father, your son, etc. So this is inside. So why don't you awake that kind of thoughts in you? In which form you want to say? So many times I told in the lectures, even now in India, those who don't talk the English, if they speak Indian language, then if the elderly person is there, you will say, mother, yeah, you will say, like father, Bapu. So it means that you have now father relation or a mother relation. When you tell that mother, then this mother will not never tell you or make any bad action to you or father. When you say hello sister, then she have a feeling of the sister. And once you said sister, then you are accepted her or him, brother, forever, like Raksha Bandhan. And when you tell the youngest girl or the boy, which is about 20 years younger than you, or 30 years, you can tell my daughter or my son, it's acceptable, accepts. Then, with one thought that you tell mother, then both antakarana, both energy becomes positive connection, the rays, like a son and mother. In this way, we can purify our antakarana, mana, buddhi, chitta, ahamkara, the mind, intellect, our consciousness, and our ego. Immediately, ego melts there. But if you have not good thoughts, then in antakarana awakes negative energies. So therefore it is said that when we come to the spiritual path, and even you don't come to the spiritual path, but if you want to come to the higher level, then this is a sadhana. If you have suddenly negative thought comes, you must pray. You must say your mantra. And you should manifestate positive energy, positive thinkings. After when from body we go out, then it comes atma-tattva. So this jiva-tattva goes towards the Atma, the always longing then for the light. But this vrittis, thoughts, goes with us. There we don't long for the desires, but we long for
purifying that negatives. Not

we are born maybe with that divine energy, or we are now collecting the divine energy that maybe this life or next life we will come. But impurity, that is very important. Impurity with our drinking, eating, talking, living, thinking, many, many things. For humans, it's also, though we are human, but it's not easy. Though we think it is not easy, but it is very easy. Therefore, Mahaprabhuji said in this bhajan, Sadguru Dev is a Ram. So Ram, let's say the God, Sadguru aisa, Ram aisa. Sadguru aisa, aisa means like this. Like what? Rama. Like that Rama what? Ke aisa. Who is that? Is a Sadguru. Sadguru aisa, Ram aisa. Sadguru aisa, Ram aisa. In the last video what Holy Guruji spoke in Jadan, Sadguru Bhakti Sagar in the Jupa, and Guruji was giving talk, little satsang, and he said, whenever Holy Guruji said the name of Mahaprabhuji or something, he was very full of emotion. So you will see in the video. And here there he said, Mahaprabhuji, Guruji said, that all the words which comes from Mahaprabhuji's mouth, these are the words, the essence, the knowledge from Vedas. That's called Vedvakya. Vedvakya is a Guru Vakya. Shruti, Smriti. So Vedvakya is a Guru Vakya. What Vedas delivered come to those who have the Guru Tattva. And the Guru Tattvas, it becomes then the reality, Guru Vakya. So Guru Vakya is the Vedas, Upanishad, the authentic literatures which is written. So it is not a philosophical word. So there is a, it's called, when there is a jnana, that is a knowledge, that's called sanatana. And when you say the religion, then you say the philosophy. So sanatana is different. So our atma, we are sanatana. Our way how we are living, where we are living, that's a culture. That's also good. There's nothing. Separately, everyone have their own way to go and speak. But finally have to come to the Guru Tattva. So it is called Brahma Tattva, Brahma Tattva, Vishnu Tattva, Shiv Tattva. And then is a Guru Tattva. So that Tattva is a pure and pure and pure qualities. So when is a, still we have impure thoughts and impurity in our body, we may

think that I am spiritual and I am the higher, but still, inside is not that purity. So we shall always surrender and prayer and ask for forgiveness. When we bow down after the prayer, what do we say? We adore in the lotus feet of the Bhagwan or Gurudev, and we pray for forgiveness of those actions which was out of my ignorance. Purify. So, if I am pure or not, you don't know. I know only. So every one of you know the purity. What you think about other. So many, many things. So this ego of the human is very strong. It doesn't accept. Doesn't accept. So it is, that is like a iron rod, very high, thick. You can't bend. You can try to bend it, but you can't. But when it comes to the sadhana of the fire, and put it in the fire and becomes very red, then you can bend it. You can mold it in such a way to make a figure, something. So this tapasya is that which will turn our vrittis, our indriyas, our thoughts into that way how you want to be. But first you have to, these hard things, it is said, easy to kneel down. It's easy to kneel down, but it's very hard to surrender the heart. Because knee, everyone you see, so you can stand on the knee. But still you don't know, are you really bowing on the knee and what is inside? So surrender of the heart, because in the heart is the Atma Tattva. Sadguru aisa Ram aisa Amrit Bund Had Barasave Gaje Indra Jaisa. So when the Gurudev is speaking, Amrit Bunda Had Barasave. Amrit is the nectar, Bunda is the drops. And when it is a what we call rain, the English they said dogs and cats and dogs. So when very strong rain and big drops falling, this is a Amrit Bunda, the words of from the Guru Vakya, Gurudev's mouth. Had Barsa. Amrit Bunda Had Barasave Garje Indra Jaisa. And Garje means like thundering in the clouds. Indra, that is the, from the Indra, he's bringing the rain. ऊंचा नीचा भाव नहीं देके सम जैसा करे नरेशा. He does not make the down, what we call the difference. It should not be difference between like a, this caste or that country or this and that. In their heart is the equalness. Uncha nisa bhav nahi unke.
So Gurudev doesn't have a different that he thinks this is the best and this is not good and this is not good. Bhava is like, who said this? Surdaji, Prabhuji mere avgun chitana dharo. Sam drashti hai naam tiharo, chahe tu paar karo Prabhuji mere. Avgun chitana karo. Sam drashti. We have to develop the sam drashti. Many are sitting here in the satsang. And may you don't like someone? You don't want to sit beside, you stand up and sit somewhere else. So this is the difference, is duality, that's called duality. When the duality is there, then this your inner tattva is not there. Your mother tattva is not there. Your sister tattva is not in you. Daughter tattva is not in you. Brother tattva is not in you. Mother tattva is not in you. So, samdrashti, equal vision. Uncha nicha bhav nahi unke sam jane rak naresha. What is Shanti? How do you pronounce? Because Gajanan is written. Jiva ke triyatap harat hai, tanik lob nahi aisa, lesa. So uncha nicha, there is neither a high, neither down, neither do you know any differences. Samjane ek naresha. He understand all at all one. Jiva ke triyatap harat hai. When Sadguru speaks, when Sadguru comes and gives the darshan, when really that Guru Tattva is that, then in everyone's negative energy is cleaning. Jiva ke triyatap mitavat hai. This three tapa, adibhautik, adidevik, and adhyatmik. This three tapa means giving disturb troubles to us. This giving this trouble to us. So triyatap. Which is triyatap? Adibhautik, adidevik, and adhyatmik. When this triguna, tritapa, this tritapa, triguna, is sitting inside, lot of anger. Suddenly, thinking negative. So tritap is burning inside. So if even someone tells us bad things, we should say, sorry, it's okay, thank you. But not that we burn. We said, if someone throws a brick on you, you throw the stone on that. That answer is not good. So we see that immediately how we are offended, how angry we are. So adibhautik, adidevik, adhyatmik. Tanik lob nahi aisa, lesa. And that Sadguru Dev does not have any greed. Tanik. Tanik means not even little the helm of the grass, heaviness. So tanik means not at all.
tanik lobha. So when Sadguru or a spiritual person, a mother or father, for the children, they will speak equal for all. That is the best way, that everywhere is equal. Moto ki maryada atal hai, ghum raha gaj jaisa. Mota means the great people. Now what is a great? Not some high position, the president or the secretary or this or that and that. No, no, no. Mota means also not high, in height, small or bigger. But who is a great in, have a greatness in the heart, is a great. Forgiveness, never angry, never jealous, never hate, never dividing. That's a mota. That is a Gurudev. Mota ki maryada atal hai. 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Sarai, you have to write te, not the day. 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Atal means unmovable. So the who is a great person like you all, then it is never changes. Not even little bit. Greatness is in you. My God. So moto ki maryada. Maryada means behavior. Behavior, who doesn't have a social education, then always changing, angry, this, that. But others, good words, humbleness, kindness, forgiveness, these are the greatness. Moto ki maryada atal hai, ghoom raha gaj jaisa. And how they are walking free, neither, without fear. Their walk is called ghum raha gaj jaisa, like the elephant is walking through the forest. Or elephant is walking through the street or anywhere. He doesn't go like this. He's going very peaceful, very nice. Even the many, many dogs are barking. Is elephant is frightened? He is going peaceful. And he knows the dog will not come near. So great one, great Atma, great bhaktas like you all, my dear. Yes. So have like such a behavior, such a relations. Jivan mukta param kripalu rakhena ragdvesa. 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That is a jivan mukta. 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Why they are great? Because they do not have rag and dvesha. Raga means jealous. Dvesha means duality.
So jealous and do

duality is not in that one. When jealousy and duality is there, then is still this Atma Tattva is not enlightened in our heart. It is Jiva Tattva. So Jiva Tattva, Atma Tattva. So still we are a Jeev. Jeev means a soul, we are living. We are turning from one body, to other body, to coming, to going. Brahmanishta Guru, Brahma Akhanda. So Gurudev is the Brahmanishta, knower of the Brahman, and Brahma Akhanda. Akhandam means not breakable, everlasting. Dhyana Dhare Shiv Jesa. And his meditation is like a Shiv Jesa. When the Shivji sits in meditation, then many yugas goes. So they, when they come to the Shiva, they run. Brahma, Vishnu and all run that. As long as you see Shiva's eyes are open, let's reach him. And once he closed eyes, then you can yugas and yugas prayer. So now he have closed eyes and we are praying and we are praying and we are praying. That's it. Vritti achala sadai sthir rahe mehru jaisa. Their vritti is sada atal. Their vritti doesn't change. Sada atal, unmovable, achal. Sthir hai mehru jaisa. And how they are unmovable. They don't move their thoughts, they don't move their feelings, they don't, because everything is imperfect. So they are unmovable like was what? Mehru jaisa. Mehru means mountain. Can you move the mountain? No. But when there is some too strong heat, earthquake, then that anger, that can even move the mountain. But that doesn't come. Before it comes, it goes somewhere else. Andar bahir hai tyag, tyagi puran, gain dasa paisa, dhara paisa. Andar bahir tyagi aisa puran, he is detached by outside and inside. Bhav bhanjan bhagwan sadahi gain dhara paisa. He is not running behind the maya, the property or whatever our worldly things. Bhav bhanjan bhagwan sadahi. 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He's one like a sky, bhanjan, all the times bhajan, bhajan. Bhagwan sadahi, that is a god forever. Taake karam, kate karam kalesha. Kate means cut. He cuts the all karam and kalesha. Karam means our karmas and kalesha means our fightings. All he will give us the result and we will be in the peace. Hans Ubaran Jagme Aya Subh Avatar Dharesha. To liberate the swan means this Atma, Bhaktas. You are all swan. Peacefully bete ho.
very nice, peaceful you are sitting, like a very peaceful swan, you know. Me too. Yeah. And Mahaprabhuji will definitely liberate. Hans Ubaran Jagme Aya. He came in this world to liberate all these swans, these bhaktas, pure bhaktas. Bhagavan Krishna said, time to time, I incarnate with my yoga maya. And I save, liberate my bhaktas and kill the rakshasas, the negative energies. So Asuri Shakti and Devik Shakti. And that's why all avataras in their hand, good things and weapon though, both. I remember many times Guruji said, in my hand, in one hand I have laddu, big laddu. In other hand I have stick. What do you want? I said, laddu, then sit down and learn. That's it. Yes? Don't do stupid things. Yes? So, Hans Ubaran Jagme Aya, Shubh Avatar Dhareta. And therefore, his incarnation is Subha, the best, the good. Sri Deep Kahe Gurudev Namami. Mahaprabhuji said, Sri Deep, Gurudev, Mahaprabhuji said, Gurudev Namami, my adoration, pranam to Gurudev. 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

0: If we concentrate and create a knowledge or feelings toward the higher, then the Ajna Chakra will guide us very comfortably.
1: Ak sa koncentrujeme a vyvinieme si poznanie smerom k vyššiemu, potom nás Ajna Chakra povedie veľmi pohodlne.
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0: 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Bitte? 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
1: Alebo príkaz. 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
0: Your wife.
1: Vaša žena.
0: For example.
1: Napríklad.
0: She is working in the kitchen.
1: Ona pracuje v kuchyni.
0: And she sees suddenly behind some pots a cobra.
1: A nájde za hrncom kobru.
0: And she comes outside and tells her husband.
1: Vyjde vonku a povie manželovi.
0: Can you remove the cobra?
1: Môžeš ísť a odstrániť kobru.
0: She will say stupid. You are stupid.
1: On jej povie, že si hlúpa.
0: There is no cobra.
1: Tam žiadna kobra nie je.
0: On the 10th floor.
1: Na 10. poschodí.
0: She said, there is.
1: A ona odpovie,
0: je tam, I tell you, there is.
1: Je tam kobra, ja ti hovorím, je tam kobra.
0: And he comes.
1: On príde.
0: And she is a cobra.
1: A ona je kobra.
0: So wife, I mean not she. Don't translate wrong.
1: I didn't say me. A vidí kobru, ja som to zle preložila, pardon.
0: But it can be.
1: Ale môže to byť aj tak.
0: From past life.
1: Z minulého života.
0: So she knows and she have a knowledge.
1: Ona vie.
0: Because she have seen.
1: Ona vie a má to poznanie, pretože ju videla.
0: Husband know what is a cobra, but he have not seen.
1: Manžel vie, čo je to kobra, ale nevidel ju.
0: So this is a different.
1: To je rozdiel.
0: Bhagavan Krishna said to Arjuna.
1: Bhagavan Krishna povedal Arjunovi.
0: Arjuna, the difference between you and me is that I know and you don't know.
1: Arjuna, rozdiel medzi mnou a tebou je to, že ja viem a ty nevieš.
0: But then Arjuna asked the question.
1: Potom sa Arjuna spýtal otázku.
0: When you say, Krishna, that you know and I don't know.
1: Keď hovoríš, Krishna, že ty vieš a ja neviem.
0: Now how should I believe?
1: Ako ti to mám veriť?
0: You said I don't know.
1: Povedal si, že ja neviem.
0: So how should I know that you know?
1: Ako mám vedieť, že ty vieš?
0: This is main point.
1: To je hlavný bod.
0: So this is a conversation between this level of the consciousness.
1: To je konverzácia medzi na úrovni vedomia.
0: But there's a very fine level.
1: Ale je tam veľmi tenká úroveň.
0: It goes through intellect.
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0: And indriyas makes the intellect slave.
1: A indrie robia z intelektu sluhou, otroka.
0: So you decide to go this side.
1: A tak vy sa rozhodnete ísť tým smerom.
0: To the lower level of existence.
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0: OK. We are young.
1: OK, sme mladí.
0: It's time for us.
1: Je to čas pre nás.
0: Let's enjoy.
1: Poďme si
0: Let's
1: užívať.
0: Let's do this and that.
1: Urobme to a tamto.
0: When we will be old.
1: Keď budeme starí.
0: We'll have enough time to practice yoga.
1: Budeme mať dostatok času cvičiť jogu.
0: But who have seen tomorrow?
1: Ale kto videl zajtrajšok?
0: Don't be proud of your youth.
1: Nebuďte hrdí na svoju mladosť.
0: We never know when is the end of our life.
1: Nikdy nevieme, kedy príde koniec nášho života.
0: So it's not only that old people will die and the young will still live long.
1: Neznamená to, že len starí umrú a mladí budú naďalej žiť.
0: No.
1: Nie je to tak.
0: Everyone's life is counted.
1: Každého život je spočítaný.
0: So, but do what you like.
1: Ale
0: That's Agya Chakra.
1: Robte, čo chcete, to je Agya Chakra.
0: But Agya Chakra know what it is.
1: Ale Agya Chakra vie, čo to je.
0: That's why it's command.
1: Preto robí príkazy.
0: Below chakra is between earth and human's quality. Animals and human quality.
1: Pod čakrami sú zemské a zvieracie hodnoty, kvality.
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1: V Agya Chakre sú dve mantry.
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0: becoming one.
1: Stane sa z nich jedno.
0: So here is the uniting.
1: Sú v jednote.
0: The human quality and the divine quality.
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0: So it is yoga.
1: A to je yoga.
0: So ha ta.
1: Ha ta.
0: Hatha yoga.
1: Hatha yoga.
0: And there is a hatha yoga.
1: A to je hatha yoga.
0: Other what we are doing.
1: To, čo robíme ináč.
0: Is exercises.
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0: Then according to the Patanjali Sukhasanam.
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0: 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So your asana is mathematics, how many you did? That's why all the time said 1, 2, 3, 4.
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0: Adi anadi Shiv Shankar ki gadi. So, Adi is Shiv Shankar. When he came, it began from there.
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0: then you are sure what you want.
1: Ste si istí, čo chcete.
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0: So

0: There was young couple.
1: Bol mladý pár.
0: And they were just married about 1 or 2 months.
1: Vzali sa tak akurát mesiac alebo dva dozadu.
0: And after 1 month is a tradition.
1: Je taká tradícia, že po mesiaci
0: her brother came.
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0: And asked her to come and visit, come home.
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0: So her husband said he will also accompany.
1: A tak manžel povedal, ty nás tiež doprovodíš.
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0: they are walking together, talking, walking.
1: Idú a kráčajú a rozprávajú sa.
0: Newly married woman or girl.
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0: 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It was a tradition to go a little back.
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1: Obaja muži sedeli pod jedným stromom.
0: And she also.
1: A ona tiež.
0: And they were eating.
1: A jedia.
0: She want to go to visit some bush.
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0: Can you imagine how sad it is?
1: Viete si predstaviť, jak je to smutné?
0: Her husband and her brother.
1: Jej manžel a jej brat.
0: She was crying.
1: Plakala.
0: And she was Shiva Bhakta.
1: Ona bola baktou Šivy.
0: And she was praying to Shiva.
1: Tak sa modlila k Šivovi.
0: And Shiva sent some of his baktas.
1: Šiva poslal nejakých svojich baktov.
0: To help her whatever she need.
1: Aby jej pomohli s čímkoľvek bude potrebovať.
0: I give you full power.
1: Dám vám plnú moc.
0: Okay. So some like divine being came.
1: A tak božské bytosti prišli.
0: And he asked, what can I do for you, my daughter?
1: Čo pre teba môžem urobiť, moja dcéra?
0: She said, what can I wish then my the brother and my husband gets life again.
1: Jediné, čo si môžem prijať, je to, aby môj manžel a môj brat znova ožili.
0: Is it they are died?
1: Sú mŕtvi.
0: Their heads are apart.
1: Ich hlavy ležia na druhej strane, sú oddelené.
0: Is it that I know too?
1: To ja tiež viem.
0: If you are divine being, then please help me.
1: Ak si božská bytosť, tak mi prosím pomôž.
0: He said, okay.
1: Okay.
0: Bhagavan Shiva said.
1: Bhagavan Shiva povedal.
0: And he gave me full power.
1: A dal mi plnú moc.
0: So he said, sit down.
1: Posadca.
0: And I will do.
1: Ja to spravím.
0: And he took both heads.
1: A zobral obidve hlavy.
0: And he put the head of the brother and husband's body. And the head of the her brother she put in and her husband's head to the brother's body.
1: Ale priložil hlavu manžela k telu jej brata a hlavu brata k telu jej manžela.
0: Both got up.
1: Obidvaja sa postavili.
0: And that creature disappears.
1: A tá bytosť zmizla.
0: Well, at least they came alive.
1: Aspoň ožili.
0: But now question is this.
1: Ale otázka je teraz tá.
0: Whom should she expect except as a brother and a husband?
1: Koho má prijať ako brata a koho ako manžela?
0: You have to think and do something very clearly.
1: Musíte o tom porozmýšľať a povedať mi niečo.
0: Answer me sometimes, not now.
1: Odpovedať mi niekedy.
0: Yes. This question is not easy to solve.
1: Táto otázka nie je jednoduchá na vyriešenie.
0: But there will be.
1: Ale bude.
0: So that is the Agya chakra.
1: To je Agya chakra.
0: There comes the situation.
1: Prichádza situácia.
0: You go to Agya chakra.
1: Vôjdete do Agya chakry.
0: Very hard decision.
1: Veľmi ťažké rozhodnutie.
0: Therefore everyone fails.
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0: When we go above, then we are called the guru.
1: Keď sa dostaneme nad, vtedy sa nazývame guruom.
0: So Agya chakra is very beautiful.
1: Agya chakra je veľmi krásna.
0: We will continue evening.
1: Budeme pokračovať večer.
0: In the field.
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0: 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They are back. Both young men.
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0: 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She can marry other.
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1: Za manžela. To nie je európska manželka.
0: They were from the other Yugas. They are not from Kali Yugas.
1: Oni boli z inej Yugi, nie z Kali Yugi.
0: And not only she is suffering.
1: A nie len ona trpí.
0: Her brothers... Wife is also suffering.
1: Manželka jej brata taktiež trpí.
0: That's accepted nichts must do. When you buy sell one thing mala and then other one want to give you back, you don't want to accept. You see? So this, don't give such a statement. Yeah. Use viveka and intellect both.
1: Použite na rozhodnutie viveku a intelekt.
0: Mm. 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
0: Relax. Very nice. This is a really very nice place.
1: Oddychujte, toto je naozaj krásne miesto.
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0: I za te vježbe imam tu i dva demonstratora.
1: They will come and show you some exercise.
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1: Thank you very much.
0: Hvala vam.
1: So one can sit there and one can sit
0: jedan
1: there.
0: Jedan s jedne, drugi s druge strane.
1: Now there is in the Muladhara Chakra. You read the book definitely, many of you.
0: Sigurno su mnogi od vas pročitali ovu knjigu.
1: Many of you read book.
0: Sigurno su pročitali mnogi.
1: In Muladhara Chakra there is one drawing of the triangle.
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1: Triangle means the energy.
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0: Što je znanost? 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
1: And these triangles, they are able to manipulate the energy.
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1: And there is one called the Shiva Lingam.
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2: Brahma Satya Jagat Mithya. The Brahma, that Brahman is the true truth. Jagat, this world, everything else is mithya, is the illusion.
3: Takže Brahma je, je to pravé a svět je falešný.
2: But still we are not looking towards, or we are, but the world is still not looking towards that Brahman, towards that truth. We are still stuck, unfortunately, in this illusion.
3: Ale my, nebo spíš svět, se stále na Brahman nedívá a je zaseklý v té iluzi.
2: Our physical materialistic body can be stuck in this mithya, but our inner world, our inner development should be going towards that satya, towards that truth.
3: A naše hmotné tělo může být tady zaseklé v té iluzi, ale naš vnitřní život, naše duše by měla jít k té pravdě.
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3: Ať už na nás svět nahází cokoliv,
2: take it as a test.
3: Tak berte to jako test, jako zkoušku.
2: Because we know that we are much stronger than what comes at us.
3: Protože víme, že jsme mnohem silnější než všechno, co na nás přijde.
2: We are learned, we are trained with titiksha, endurance.
3: Jsme naučení a jsme vycvičení titikšou a vytrvalostí.
2: We have determination, discrimination power, we have viveka.
3: Máme rozhodnost a viveku.
2: We have the protective layer, the protection of guru.
3: Máme ty ochranné vrstvy, máme ochranu Gurudevy.
2: What are we missing?
3: Tak co nám chybí?
2: Action.
3: Akce.
2: That's it. We need to do the action for ourselves to develop. We need to do the actions for the community to develop. We need to do the actions for this whole mission of Gurudev to go forward.
3: Musíme se věnovat činům, činům pro sebe, činům pro naši komunitu a činům pro tu Gurudevovou misi.
2: Kal and Desh.
3: Kal a Desh.
2: Gurudev was always working according to the time and space.
3: Gurudev vždycky konal v souladu s časem a prostorem.
2: Where he was with which people, you would see a different version of Gurudev every time.
3: Ať už byl kdekoliv, tak vždycky to byla ta jeho verze, která se uplatňovala na tom čase a místě.
2: He all showed us so many different versions of himself.
3: Ukázal nám všem tolik verzí sebe sama.
2: We all see him some as a father figure, some as a brother figure, some as a mother figure, some as a friend figure, whichever figure, but he gave us which we wanted.
3: A vidíme ho, někdo ho vidí jako otce, někdo jako matku, někdo jako bratra, někdo jako přítele, ale pro všechny tam je.
2: He gave us that version of ourselves which we were longing for.
3: Dal nám tu verzi sebe sama, po které jsme toužili.
2: And not for his development, but for our happiness, satisfaction.
3: Ale ne pro svůj rozvoj, ale pro náš rozvoj, pro naše spokojenost.
2: Knowing that, okay, at least by this we are getting somewhat of santosha, contentment, which will help us grow.
3: Takže to ten santoš, ta spokojenost, ta nám umožňuje taky růst.
2: The parampara, the family always takes care of us.
3: Parampara, ta naše rodina se o nás vždycky postará.
2: They always fill the missing spaces and fill it up and make it beautifully round or square or whichever you want to imagine it.
3: Vždycky vyplní všechny ty prázdné prostory tak, aby ten celek byl úplný.
2: But our intention, our awareness, our functioning, our actions are necessary for it to work.
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2: Someone brings me ice cream, it's my wish if I want to eat it or not.
3: A někdo mě přinesl zmrzlinu a byla otázka, jestli je moje přání to sníst a nebo ne.
2: It's about the action.
3: Je to o té akci, o tom
2: and it's about
3: činu.
2: The awareness about Kalindish.
3: A je to o tom uvědomit si čas a prostor.
2: What is right, what is wrong, what is my inner wishes, what is right.
3: Co je správné, co není správné, co je moje přání a co je správné.
2: To make that determination, that discrimination between what is right and wrong is viveka.
3: Takže to, ta schopnost rozlišovat mezi tím, co je správné a co ne, to je viveka.
2: We all have that.
3: A všichni ji máme.
2: We all use that.
3: Všichni používáme.
2: Just in with which intensity.
3: Je to jenom otázka té intenzity.
2: With which awareness.
3: S jakým uvědoměním.
2: Just spark that awareness within, discover ourselves and discover the true versions of ourselves which is hidden for so many years.
3: Takže zapalte tu jiskru uvědomění, abychom si uvědomili, kdo jsme.
2: Did you see this in the fairs and the festivals? You have this punching thing, you punch and the thing goes up and then the score goes up, or you hit a hammer and the score goes up, you know that game?
3: To znáte takovou tu hru na poutích a podobně, že do něčeho bouchnete a ono to vystřelí nahoru a hýbe se to.
2: Every seminar, every satsang we come, it spikes up, but then just above, when it's about to hit, it goes down.
3: A tak vždycky, když přijedeme na seminář, tak to vystřelí nahoru a pak to zase bohužel spadne dolů.
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3: A takže tohle to uvědomění, ta bdělost, ta láska, ta by měla být celý rok, neměla by zase pak upadnout.
2: Because there is no guarantee of us. There is no guarantee of anything. It is all temporary.
3: Protože nemáme žádné záruky a všechno je dočasné.
2: If we focus so much on the past and future, we won't be able to live the present and then the time is passing every second.
3: Protože když se budeme tolik zaměřovat na minulost a budoucnost, tak nebudeme v přítomnosti a každý ten okamžik nám proklouzne mezi prsty.
2: There are so many doors which are waiting for us to open them.
3: Je tolik dveří, které na nás čekají, abychom je otevřeli.
2: But we are too scared, we are too worried, we have too many things, too many thoughts which are stopping us from moving and opening those doors.
3: Ale my se bojíme a obáváme se a to nás brzdí v tom, abychom začali ty dveře otvírat.
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2: Life is not waiting for anyone, life is not waiting for us.
3: Život na nikoho nečeká, život nečeká ani na nás.
2: Cheers.

0: any bhajan, any kirtan, sing with your hearts flowing out. 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
0: Those who live in the village, they Niranjanji, I don't know what you call it, but in India it reminds me of this announcement which we have, Swachh Bharat Abhiyan, you know.
1: Niranjane, to ti, co žijí ve vesnici, tak mě to připomíná to.
0: So what is that called in this announcement or what? You have random announcements or?
1: Jo, asi to hlášení rozhlasu. The village radio.
0: Yeah. So that we hear, so now when we sing bhajans, they should hear us sing.
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1: Yeah.
0: So now let's try a new one. 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

0: At least sing this last part with me, okay? 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But Jai Shambho, Shiva Gauri, Shankara, Jai Shambho. 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I will not sing at that time, okay?
1: Tohle zpívejte se mnou a ostatní budu zpívat sám.
0: And close your eyes.
1: A zavřete si oči.
0: Feel the energy.
1: Procítěte tu energii.
0: And become one with that.
1: A staňte se s ní jedno.

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1: Myslím si, že Depuriji a Swamiji jenom sepnou ruce, že se.
0: But all of you children look very beautiful there, so just sit there and stay.
1: Takže vy všechny děti tam vypadáte krásně, tak si tam hezky sedněte.
0: Your parents won't miss you too much for the next half an hour.
1: Rodičům tu půl hodinku nebudete chybět.
0: And we'll see how concentrated you will be without moving around too much.
1: Podíváme se, jak se dokážete soustředit bez rodičů.
0: Especially you in the front.
1: Zvlášť ti, co jsou vepředu.
0: Okay, now we can turn back. So this was one of the beautiful examples portrayed by our beautiful youth, young generation, the future of yoga and daily life.
1: Tak to byl takový krásný příklad toho, jaká je ta naše budoucí generace, budoucnost jogy v denním životě.
0: So a round of applause for all the kids who did it, for all the people who trained them.
1: Tak velký potlesk pro děti i všechny, kteří to připravovali.
0: And we wish them all the best, and we hope that they all continue spreading joy and happiness amongst their beautiful family in the future too.
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0: 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I just go and they tell me what to do, and I just do a few corrections, but otherwise it's their brains, so we let them expand in their own interesting areas.
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0: Children are, what do we say? Bacha, bacha, rama, bacha, bacha. So it is said that in the children, God is residing. So they are the purest. That's what we can learn from the children. Their innocence, how pure they are, how pure-heartedly they do things with that ignorance.
1: V dětech přebývá Bůh, jak se říká, a proto se od nich můžeme se učit tu jejich nevinnost a čistotu.
0: That is something that we should learn from them.
1: To bychom se od nich měli naučit.

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2: Užíváte si dneska satsang?
1: So make every night like this. 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
2: Každá noc by měla být taková, ať už jste ve Střílkách a nebo doma.
1: Feel the same energy, feel the same devotion, feel the same happiness and peace at your homes also.
2: I doma procíte stejný mír, harmonii, lásku a štěstí.
1: How could I forget about Jayaprakash Ji, Gajananji part 2? I like him.
2: Jak jsem mohl zapomenout na Jayaprakash Ji, Gajananji?
1: Then let's start with Dhanya Dhanya Bharat Bhumi. And especially when he sounds like Gajananji, those who are watching, but if you're only listening in your cars while driving, you won't recognize if it's him or if it's Gajananji.
2: Zvlášť, když nevidíte obraz a jenom třeba posloucháte v rádiu, tak nevíte audio,
1: if you want to experiment, close your eyes.
2: Tak nevíte, jestli zpívá on anebo Gajanand.
1: Even the starting you will see. Dhan.

Yeah. And you see, even we are having proper disco lights going on. Shalom. Devaki Jai. Dhanya. The boom close your eyes. Just close your eyes.

0: And it is said here, you will all know really, and you will, and it will come more far like this. For example, when I came to India, here and this year, that's why there is a, not so much that people will not eat anything or this and like this. But in whole Europe and other, very Australia or New Zealand or the Fiji or that's all, where it, I was speaking every, and really people became and they are here like that. So when, in my mind and my reality in my, that Mahaprabhuji's and Devpuriji's about, it will come again. It will come again, that light, and humans will become very pure. And of course it will is many comes, coming, still they are coming not good. But it will, those who are, it will go out. And very real people, little children, and these are, they will come out. That what they not killing anything and that. So there was a, that came to me in my mind. And so I was in these countries, and when I was there, I was 4 years or days. In there, I called the people, it came in my mind so much. It is given me, my Guruji, Mahaprabhuji, Devpuriji, or so whatever.
1: But in any case, before 10:50, we leave, okay?
2: Ale určitě před 10:50 vyrážíme.
1: And now I would like to ask Narayani to come and speak.
2: A teď bych chtěl požádat Narayani, aby nám něco řekla.
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2: Rád vyzývám takhle, aby něco řekli lidi, kteří jsou na v úplně jiné hemisféře.
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2: Tak, o čemkoliv.
1: You were somewhere else or you were here?
2: Byla jsi někde jinde nebo tady?
1: 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Yeah, I know you are here now.

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1: 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They were very good singing, and I think tomorrow I will make very nice introduction of this bhajan. Was very nice. So today is all right, very hot and very cold. And both side, all the best. Hari Om, Deep Narayan Bhagwan. 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
1: 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Cooking also, cleaning also, working also, bhajana also, everything. 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
1: Satya Sanatan Dharma Alak Puri Ji Mahadeva Ki Jai. 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Thank you. And now you have meditation. 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Hari Om. Those who want to go in room, then go directly in the room. 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
0: Teen Babaji, teen.
1: 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And then four. And five.
0: Kalor.
1: Eh?
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1: Tomorrow, yeah.
0: Tomorrow.
1: No, now. 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Pushpa, you or who?
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0: So what that is that God that is the Lord of all.
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0: 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Hum sab. And we are all your devotees.
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0: So we are with him.
1: Tak my sme s ním.
0: We are all together.
1: My sme spoločne.
0: 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Das means devotees.
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0: We are all thy devotion.
1: My sme všetci tvoji oddaní.
0: 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Sarana parayanam. And so that we come to thy holy feet.
1: A preto prichádzame k tvojim svätým nohám.
0: That's very important.
1: To je veľmi dôležité.
0: This we should know.
1: To by sme mali vedieť.
0: So immediately whenever anything happens.
1: A tak keď sa čokoľvek, kdekoľvek stane.
0: Then we should know.
1: Mali by sme vedieť.
0: That we should have this mantra. And this is a nice mantra, big mantra.
1: Mali by sme si spomenúť na túto mantru. 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
0: Niektoré stvorenia, napríklad vtáky, sú stále na oblohe.
1: And also they are created inside in the space.
0: A niektoré sa vytvárajú v priestore.
1: And they die also.
0: A takisto umierajú v priestore.
1: There are certain they cannot sit on the earth.
0: Sú stvorenia, ktoré sa ani nemôžu posadiť na zem.
1: For example, many birds.
0: Napríklad niektoré vtáky.
1: If they sit down, they can't get up.
0: Ak náhodou si pristane na zemi, tak
1: so they are always in this space.
0: Tak sú stále na oblohe, v priestore.
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1: Then the space, which is for everywhere.
0: A ten priestor je pre každého.
1: Then comes the fire.
0: Potom je na rade oheň.
1: The fire is everywhere.
0: Oheň je všade.
1: Without water.
0: Bez vody.
1: The fire cannot exist.
0: Nemôže oheň existovať.
1: And water cannot exist without fire.
0: A voda nemôže existovať bez ohňa.
1: They are together.
0: Oni k sebe patria.
1: Which kind of water?
0: Aký druh vody?
1: Not only liquid water.
0: Nejedná sa len o tekutinu.
1: But there is different kind of water.
0: Sú rôzne druhy vody.
1: And so there are many, many, many, many different waters.
0: Je veľmi veľa rôznych vôd.
1: For some kind of water we worship.
0: Určité vodstvá uctievame.
1: Yagyas.
0: Robíme yagye.
1: We need a bit of fire cooking.
0: Varíme spolu s ohňom.
1: Making warm.
0: Zahrievame ich.
1: We need also for the funeral.
0: Alebo potrebujeme ju aj pri pohreboch.
1: That's called the jata agni.
0: Nazýva sa to jata agni.
1: And that is also inside the fire.
0: A ten sa nachádza vnútri ohňa.
1: Without our body cannot live.
0: Bez neho naše telo nedokáže žiť.
1: There is water, but without fire, the water will be also fry.
0: Je v našom tele voda, ale bez toho ohňa by to nefungovalo.
1: So also the water, there are many, many kinds of water.
0: Je mnoho druhov vôd.
1: And many, many kinds of fire.
0: Mnoho rôznych ohňov.
1: Where is the fire not?
0: Kde nie je oheň?
1: And where there is very cold and snow.
0: Tam, kde je veľmi zima, kde je
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1: Is also the same thing.
0: Ale zmrzlina je ten istý princíp.
1: So in the very big part of ice or any kind of the Greenland. So hold the snow.
0: Skúste chytiť sneh.
1: Take the snow in your both hands.
0: Chytte sneh do oboch rúk.
1: And how long will you hold it?
0: Ako dlho dokážete udržať?
1: It will melt it.
0: Roztopí sa.
1: As long as you have your hand warm.
0: Bude sa topiť dovtedy, kým sú vaše dlane teplé.
1: And then slowly.
0: A potom pomaly.
1: That this earth, although this snow. Snow have lots of fire inside.
0: Ten sneh má v sebe veľa ohňa.
1: Also when the iron is very cold in the winter.
0: Aj v zime je železo veľmi studené.
1: And hold iron.
0: A skúste chytiť železo v zime.
1: Oh my God. After a while it's cold and cold. And then becomes like a hot. Cold hot.
0: Je úplne ľadové a potom sa vám zdá, že je horúce.
1: So in the cold is the hot and in the hot is the cold.
0: V tom mrznúcom je teplé a v tom teplom je chlad.
1: They are developing in different parts.
0: Rozvíjajú sa v rôznych častiach.
1: And then the air?
0: A vzduch?
1: Without air is nothing.
0: Bez vzduchu nie je nič.
1: It is said once when Hanumanji
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1: he was flying to Sri Lanka.
0: Letel do Sri Lanky.
1: And what did happen once that the Vayu Shakti,
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1: No air anymore.
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1: And he just fall Hanumanji.
0: A Hanumanji padol.
1: And it said, he cannot movement.
0: A on vravel, ja sa nemôžem
1: hýbať. And he was a little, like a little boy.
0: A bol ako malý chlapec.
1: Yeah. So, his name is Pavanasuta Hanuman.
0: Jeho meno je Pavanasuta Hanuman.
1: Because Hanumanji's father is the wind.
0: Pretože Hanumanov otec je vietor.
1: And that is Pavanasuta Hanuman. So Pavan is the air.
0: Pavan znamená vietor.
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0: Vzduch. Sut znamená slnko.
1: That is name is Hanuman. Pavanasuta Hanuman.
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1: And so again Hanumanji said.
0: A Hanumanji povedal.
1: Father, I cannot live anymore.
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1: And so the, his father Pavan came again.
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1: Becoming strong.
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0: A vzlietol Hanuman.
1: So Pavan, air.
0: Pavana, vzduch.
1: Without air we cannot.
0: Bez vzduchu sa to nedá.
1: But air is not outside.
0: Ale vzduch nie je len vonku.
1: Also in the body.
0: Je takisto vnútri, v tele.
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1: then the air takes out all kind of dirt.
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1: So the fire,
0: takže oheň,
1: the water,
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1: the earth,
0: zem,
1: the what I said, air,
0: vzduch,
1: all these five elements,
0: všetkých týchto 5 elementov,
1: all these elements, they ask that energy,
0: všetkých týchto 5 elementov si žiadajú energiu.
1: And that's why the yogis are purifying this.
0: A preto jogíni toto prečisťujú.
1: Then long life will be.
0: A potom bude, potom následuje dlhý život.
1: And what kind of food we have?
0: A podľa toho, akú stravu máme,
1: we are not using very good food.
0: Nepoužívame príliš dobrú stravu.
1: So we have to get very pure, very good.
0: Mali by sme prijímať dobrú
1: and less
0: stravu a menej
1: potravy. Don't eat too much.
0: Nejedzte príliš veľa.
1: As much you eat, that much you will become, it's called the not a pure energy.
0: Čím viac budeme jesť, tým menej čistej energie budeme mať.
1: So that's why there is a pranayam. And why we in yoga we call the pranayams.
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1: And that prana is very difficult to keep in the body.
0: Pretože pránu je veľmi ťažké udržať v tele.
1: And now it is said, all creatures, they eat their on that kind of nourishment which God has given them.
0: A hovorí sa, že všetky stvorenia jedia tú potravu, ktorú pre nich určil Boh.
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1: will not eat ice cream.
0: Tiger nebude jesť zmrzlinu.
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1: Will not eat the chapati.
0: A nebude jesť čapáty.
1: Will not eat the bread.
0: Nebude jesť chleba.
1: Nothing.
0: Nič z toho nebude jesť.
1: But what the tiger or the lion, what they will eat?
0: Ale čo taký tiger alebo lev budú jesť?
1: They eat always meat.
0: Oni vždycky jedia meso.
1: So once Holy Guruji was somewhere.
0: Raz bol Holy Guruji, Holy Guruji niekde.
1: He was from some king families.
0: Na návšteve u kráľovskej rodiny.
1: And they said, Holy Guruji said, come to Mahaprabhuji.
0: A Holy Guruji povedal, poďme za Mahaprabhujim.
1: And then this family was sitting there.
0: Rodina, tá rodina potom tam sedela.
1: And then Holy Guruji said, Mahaprabhuji said.
0: A potom Mahaprabhuji povedal.
1: To the king.
0: Povedal kráľovi.
1: Maharaja.
0: Maharaja.
1: You want to have mantra from me.
0: Ty by si chcel odo mňa mantru.
1: But you are eating meat.
0: Ale ješ meso.
1: So I will be not giving you that such things.
0: Ja ti preto nedám mantru.
1: So he said, okay, I will give up.
0: A on povedal, dobre, ja sa teda vzdám jedenia mesa.
1: Okay.
0: Dobre.
1: And he gave the mantra.
0: A dal mu mantru.
1: But before he make the with Holy Guruji an argument.
0: Ale predtým sa ešte s Holy Gurujim hádal.
1: That Maharaja.
0: Ten kráľ.
1: So he said the king, of course, we should eat the meat.
0: Ale ten král sa predtým s Holy Gurujim hádal o tom, a
1: everyone is eating meat.
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1: I have the cat.
0: Mačka.
1: The tiger.
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1: Guruji said.
0: Guruji povedal.
1: Yes. Áno. Tiger eats meat.
0: Tiger je meso, žere meso.
1: Then he is a tiger.
0: Pretože je tiger.
1: But dog.
0: Ale pes.
1: Can eat both.
0: Môže jesť.
1: He can eat bread.
0: Môže jesť aj chleba.
1: He can eat some milk.
0: Môže piť aj mlieko.
1: And everything like humans.
0: A môže zjesť čokoľvek, čo je aj človek.
1: And also the meat.
0: A tiež aj meso.
1: So, what do you eat?
0: Takže, čo ty ješ?
1: I eat everything.
0: Ja jem všetko.
1: Then you are not a tiger.
0: Potom ty nie si ako tiger.
1: You are a dog.
0: Ty si ako pes.
1: If you, does a dog, a tiger, eats the meat from the boiled or fried?
0: A žere ten tiger meso, ktoré je uvarené?
1: Said no.
0: Povedal král, nie.
1: Will the tiger eat anything that other animals have ate the piece of the meat and then tiger will eat also? No.
0: A bude ten tiger dojedať po ostatných zvieratách jedlo? Nie.
1: So therefore, come to Mahaprabhuji.
0: A preto poď za Mahaprabhujim.
1: And then Mahaprabhuji told him.
0: A potom Mahaprabhuji mu povedal.
1: So don't eat.
0: Aby nejedol meso.
1: Clean your house.
0: Vyčisti svoj domov.
1: It will take many, many years.
0: Zabere to mnoho rokov.
1: It will purify the atmosphere of the earth, air, fire, everything.
0: Prečistí to priestor, prečistí to zem, prečistí to oheň.
1: And I'm sure that you have read in the our holy Mahaprabhuji books.
0: A dúfam, alebo som si istý, že ste čítali Mahaprabhujiho knihu o Mahaprabhujim.
1: So, have you all the books of Mahaprabhuji?
0: Máte všetci knihu o Mahaprabhuji?
1: Did you read that?
0: Čítali ste ju?
1: Is that written?
0: Je, bola napísaná.
1: So, our inner self, the most impurities is in the human's body.
0: Najviac nečistôt nájdeme v ľudskom tele.
1: The other animals can, dead animals can lying in the space and in the forest somewhere. But it will not smell very bad.
0: Mŕtve zviera môže ležať niekde v lese, ale nesmrdí tak zle.
1: And then other animals eat.
0: A potom ho iné zviera zje.
1: But humans, after few hours,
0: ale ľudské mŕtve telo po pár hodinách
1: smells very bad.
0: Smrdí veľmi zle.
1: And that's why all the food bring in the cold place.
0: Preto ľudí zatvárajú do chladničiek, keď umrú.
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1: And therefore it is said first eat sattvic food.
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1: 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Such pure food.
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1: Then you will have no impurities too much in the body.
0: Nebudete mať toľko nečistôt v tele.
1: And that's why that people are eating everything.
0: Preto ľudia jedia čokoľvek.
1: And cannot digest.
0: A nedokážu to stráviť.
1: And that's why there are many, many diseases comes in the body.
0: A preto množstvo chorôb prichádza do tela.
1: And that's why we said, I'm ill and please, and I have this and operations and this and that.
0: A preto hovoríme a sťažujeme sa, o, som chorý, potrebujem liečbu, operáciu, takúto a takúto.
1: So we shall make it's called the sattvic food.
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1: Asans practice movements.
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1: And through the movements in the body.
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1: Impurities in the body is inside stuck.
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1: And that's why we call the pranayam, prana.
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1: And then we have many, many different kinds of techniques to bring out all kind of impurities.
0: A potom používame aj ďalšie rôzne techniky na to, aby sme telo zbavili nečistôt.
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0: Je veľa vecí, ktoré by sme mali cvičiť.
1: So this is what we are doing.
0: To je to, čo my robíme.
1: And we should all the times with purification.
0: A mali by sme vždycky prečisťovať.
1: If you put one, let's put one some kind of cloth on your horse.
0: Ak napríklad dáte jednu pokrývku na koňa,
1: or on your cow,
0: alebo na kravu,
1: or on your goat,
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0: pretože je zima.
1: One day, two days,
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1: three days,
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1: the coat of your horse, the coat of from your horse,
0: coat from horse,
1: yeah, the coat, the horse have the coat, kaba,
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1: So, and after one week, when you will smell your from horse, it will not be so bad smell.
0: A keď si potom tú prikryvku dáte na seba, po týždni to už nebude taký zlý zápach.
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1: When go to your show in your office.
0: Keď idete do kancelárie,
1: everybody will say, oh, today is the best smell.
0: Tak povedia, no, dneska to tu ale poriadne rozvoniava.
1: So you know, we are first with are bringing the washing machine.
0: My sme prví vymysleli práčku.
1: Why?
0: Prečo?
1: That's humans.
0: Pretože sme ľudia.
1: So much smells in the human.
0: Pretože v ľuďoch je toľko zápachu.
1: And when we are eating different kinds of food.
0: A keď jeme rôzne druhy potravy.
1: Then also many animals have. And that's why you know many people cannot go to someone's house because there are cats smells.
0: A niektorí ľudia nedokážu ísť na návštevu k niekomu, kto napríklad chová mačky kvôli tomu zápachu.
1: Cats are very good.
0: Mačky sú veľmi dobré.
1: But some people cannot like that smell.
0: Ale niekto nemá rád ten zápach.
1: But if someone likes the cat,
0: ale ak niekto má rád mačky,
1: and in your house and your families,
0: your neighbors, rodine, majú ich susedia,
1: may they are all, they like the smell of the cat.
0: Majú, tí všetci majú radi ten zápach
1: but,
0: od mačky.
1: But if someone comes in the house, in a big building,
0: ale ak niekto príde do veľkej budovy,
1: then you will say, oh, there are some bag, the cat or the horse or the dog.
0: A tak tí ostatní ľudia potom cítia ten zápach od so, mačky.
1: Different creatures have different smell.
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1: But there are some kind of animals, they are also more smelling.
0: Ale určité zvieratá páchnú viac.
1: But this, as for the animals in the forest, is because many animals don't like that smell, so they don't come close to that animal.
0: Ale v prírode je to zariadené tak, že práve vďaka tomuto svojmu zápachu si vymedzujú územie, kde iné zvieratá nejdu, lebo im to nevonia.
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0: A preto my všetci cvičíme pranayama.
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0: To sú rôzne druhy prány.
1: And so when we come, when we are singing some nice mantras,
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1: or make some ceremonies,
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1: or we sing good things,
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1: and every song is a good song.
0: Každá pieseň je dobrá pieseň.
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1: But some people likes other song or bhajans.
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1: Why not? It's very good bhajans.
0: Prečo nie? Sú to dobré bhajany.
1: No. Here in Czech Republic, Slovakians also.
0: Takisto máme pekné piesne v Čechách a na Slovensku.
1: They are having very nice bhajan songs.
0: Majú tu tiež pekné bhajany.
1: What they call?
0: Ako ich oni sami nazývajú.
1: Tancuj, tancuj. No what this is? You see, everybody will... Eh? How is that?
0: Vidíte, ako...
1: Tancuj.

0: Haris kam. 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Yes. I'll come up. She can dance here up, yeah? Yeah. With the shoes or without shoes, okay? Good. Yeah. Good. And Poonam also. Now, you see? So bhajan is also, and dancing is also very good. Everything is good. Where the human becomes happy, that is a good.
1: To, čo urobí ľudí šťastnými, to je dobré.
0: Yeah. Pranam. Very good. Yeah. Hariom, pranam, Poonam, hariom. Tanči. Yeah. Tak.
2: Okay. Tancuj, tancuj.

0: You see how nice it is. This is bhajan is also. This is a great that how you are all happy. How you become very active and very nice. See?
1: Something
0: more? Song.
2: Which song?
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